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1: Marissa Burley from Poland. If we're calling you right now, it is some great news. Guess what, my friend? You're going to Vegas to see the New Kids on the Block.
2: Oh my gosh, I'm so excited. 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
3: When we get off the phone, who are you calling to say, hey, are you coming with me?
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2: We have 3 kids. 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This is so amazing.
3: Oh, that's awesome. I'm so glad. You guys are going to have a blast.
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1: 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And we're not stopping at the tickets. 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
1: 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And we're not stopping at the tickets. 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
1: Marissa Burley from Poland, if we're calling you right now, it is some great news. Guess what, my friend? You're going to Vegas to see the New Kids on the Block.
2: Oh, my gosh. 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Thank you so much.
3: 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You're going to get to go to the biggest party of the year. You're going to see New Kids on the Block for the Right Stuff residency at Park MGM in Las Vegas. 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
3: 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You guys are going to have a blast.
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0: Tuesday morning, we're getting more finalists for a chance to win tickets to the sold-out Olivia Rodrigo concert in Columbus with a swag bag and a hotel stay. 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We've got your tickets. And in the 8 o'clock hour, it's the Q92 Rage Room.
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1: Marissa Burley from Poland, if we're calling you right now, it is some great news. Guess what, my friend? You're going to Vegas to see the New Kids on the Block.
2: Oh my gosh, I'm so excited. Thank you so much.
3: 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You're going to see New Kids on the Block for the Right Stuff residency at Park MGM in Las Vegas. 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
2: Oh,
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2: 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This is so amazing.
3: 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I'm so glad. You guys are going to have a blast.
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0: Tuesday morning, we're getting more finalists for a chance to win tickets to the sold-out Olivia Rodrigo concert in Columbus with a swag bag and a hotel stay. Want to see Nickelback in Cleveland? We've got your tickets. And in the 8 o'clock hour, it's the Q92 Rage Room.
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0: 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Yeah.
1: 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I can

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0: don't know if this makes sense, but you're my hallelujah. 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
0: Cameras point and shoot. 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

0: morning's here. Morning's here. 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
1: I'm fun. I'm fun. I'm crazy. I'm wild. We're going to have fun together. Let's go partying.
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Good morning, everybody. It is Christian Bigglesworth, and I am here with you on your Tuesday morning. Hello, hello, hello. It's a Q92 morning show. 330-450-9292. The phone number, the text line, 330-269-9292. What do we got for you here today? 6 o'clock hour. We got 4 passes to the legendary Akron Haunted Schoolhouse and Laboratory. 7 o'clock hour tickets to see Nickelback at Rocket Arena on Friday, February 12th, 8 o'clock hour. Olivia Rodrigo finalists. We have that for you with the Rage Room. 9 o'clock hour. Oh, Jonas Brothers. We're getting a finalist for Jonas Brothers floor seats. We're getting a finalist for that in the 9 o'clock hour. And, of course, we're getting Olivia Rodrigo finalist on the live stream as well. We got all that for you. Lauren's here at 7. Show goes live on Facebook, YouTube, and X at 7. So glad you're with us. Again, phone number 5450-9292 and our text line 330-269-9292. Speaking of the text, it's Tuesday lunch lady checking in. A spooky bat-shaped chicken nuggets with corn on the cob for lunch today. Have a terrific Tuesday. Sounds good. Bobby the Kimball Trash Man's checking in. Bobby, how we doing out there? Good morning, Christian, and all the early risers. Happy Guardians Victory Tuesday. Hope everyone has a great day. Jeremy Mazin from Tiger Town. Good morning, Christian, all my fellow early morning risers. Tim the Trash Man's checking in. Can you play some Fireball? We have Fireball by Pitbull. We got to, right? Fireball. I'm assuming you mean Pitbull's Fireball, right? Maybe that was a typo. You meant Firehouse. And you wanted to hear Baby Don't Treat Me Bad, which I would play either. Good morning, Christian, and all the early risers. Medical billing girl checking in. Hope everyone has a terrific Tuesday. We hope you do, too. All right, for my man this morning, Tim the Trash Man, a little Fireball on cue.

oogie, oogie, oogie, jiggle, wiggle, and dance like the roof on fire. We go drink drinks and take shots until we fall out like the roof on fire. Now, baby, get my booty naked, take off all your clothes and light the roof on fire. Tell him, baby, baby, baby, baby, baby, baby, baby, baby, baby, baby, I'm on fire. I tell him, baby, baby, baby, baby, baby, baby, baby, baby, baby, I'm a fireball.

Imagine Dragons, Whatever It Takes, right here on today's Hit Music Q92. American Landfill Guys checking in on the text line. Good morning, American Landfill Guys. Good morning, Christian. Mr. Kim Bolton's checking in. Mr. Kim Bolton, good morning. Oh, man, there you go. Yes, so for the mix-up, you play the right song. Could that be the new Early Risers wake-up song? Fireball? Could we be transitioning from Chumbawamba to Fireball? I think it's smart of us every once in a while to make it a switch, you know, to keep things fresh. I don't know. That's a good question. We'll see how you guys do that. I kind of let you guys steer the ship when that goes. My daughter's high school band played Fireball last year during halftime shows. It's a banger. My nephew Michael loves that song. I'm a Fireball. Morning Tech Girl checking in. Why is it only Tuesday? Great question. Great question. But it is Tuesday. We're done with Monday. It is Tuesday. And the Guardians are up 1-0 in the ALCS. Good morning to you all. 5:49, Zara Larsson, Lush Life on Q.

Justin Bieber and Daisies right here on Today's in Music, Q92. Oh, man. So glad you guys are with us. 5:59. Jordan Miller's news is coming up next, but right now, a little Shine Down to wake you up. A little 365 on Q.

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2: A 45-year-old man was seriously injured Sunday evening after becoming trapped in an auger inside a 60-foot silo in Carroll County. Nearly 90 emergency responders assisted in the 2.5-hour rescue. Crews used Carrollton's new 109-foot ladder truck to lift the man from the silo. He was transported to an Akron trauma center. The CDC is raising concerns about shigellosis, a bacterial infection that can spread through sexual contact, contaminated food, or water. The illness causes diarrhea, fever, and stomach pain. Health officials are especially concerned about increasing antibiotic resistance, making some infections even harder to treat. Nearly 14,000 cases have been reported nationwide. Youngstown State University is receiving more than $1.5 million in federal funding to establish a new infrastructure and cybersecurity training hub. Located at YSU's Excellence Training Center, the program will provide free training in robotics, automation, and advanced manufacturing. The university is contributing another $1.1 million with plans to train 165 students over 3 years. With your latest Q92 news, I'm Jordan Miller.
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6:07 right here on Today's Hit Music. It's Q92. Good morning, everybody. Christian Bigglesworth here with you. Hopefully you guys are having a good one out there. 330-450-9292, the phone number, the text line, 330-269-9292. We got this hour, we're helping you celebrate Halloween with a four-pack of tickets to the legendary Akron Haunted Schoolhouse and Laboratory on Triplett in Akron. Be listening for the cue to call this hour for that. 7 o'clock hour, tickets to see Nickelback at Rocket Arena on February 12th. 8 o'clock hour, getting a finalist for Olivia Rodrigo. 9 o'clock hour, getting a finalist for Jonas Brothers Floor Seats. We have all that for you. Looking forward to that. Text line. Good morning, Christian, all the fellow early risers, shelter caseworkers checking in. Have an awesome day. Thank you, shelter caseworker. Do you think your bosses will let you play whatever you wanted from when you get there, 6:30 to 7? No. I can sneak in. You know, I can sneak in a chumba. But would they let me just every day play what I want from? No. No, I would. There'd be a talking to. Maybe even a slap on the wrist, dare I say. It's a fun thought, though. Good morning, all the early risers. Social worker girl checking in. Everyone have a terrific Taco Tuesday. Let's hear some Pump It Up. Pump, pump, pump, pump. Is that a Joe Budden reference? Jesus. I need to know if that was a reference to someone wanting to hear some Joe Budden. However, on the text line. Good morning, Christian, and all my fellow early morning risers. Fire Putter Outer Chick is checking in. Chumbawamba Baby, Dunkin' Donut, iced coffee with skim milk, butter pecan, and vanilla this morning. All right, it's drink check-in. It's What Are You Drinking Tuesday. I got a Celsius Cosmic Vibe Sparkling Fruit Punch Edition. Says here, essential energy accelerates metabolism and burns body fat. Probably none of it's true, but I drink it because I can't drink coffee and need something to wake me up in the morning. Placebo effect. That's what I got. Celsius Cosmic Vibe. What are we drinking? Tell us on the text line. What's waking us up this morning? 330-450-9292. The phone number, the text line, 330-269-9292. And because Chumbawamba is the official song of the early, early risers, and that is my people between 5:30 and 7:00, I got you on cue.

0: Akon, Belly Dancer, right here on Today's In Music. It is Q92. We got a forecast coming up from Mark Johnson. We got more text to get to. It's all coming up on Q.
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8: All right, a little bit of morning cloudiness for your Tuesday, but it's going to be a generally sunny afternoon. We're going to warm you up to a record high of 83 degrees. Overnight, clear and starry, our low 64. From the 3 News Weather Center, I'm Mark Johnson.
9: Thank you, Mark. It's 626 currently. It is 63 degrees with some light rain in some areas out there. It's Ariana Grande and Petal on Q.
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1: The Cleveland Guardians won Game 1 of the ALCS 7-3 over the Tampa Bay Rays yesterday. They're now 3 wins away from advancing to the World Series. Game 2 of that series is tonight at 8 o'clock on TBS. Parker Messick will be on the mound for the Guardians. In the NLDS yesterday, the Milwaukee Brewers beat the Dodgers by a score of 7-4. Milwaukee's up 2 games to none on that series. Monday Night Football last night in overtime, the Bills beat the Rams 37-34. The Bills 4-1 on the season. The Rams fall to 2-3 on the year. NBA preseason basketball tonight at 7 o'clock. The Cavs are in Orlando to take on the Magic. Cavs 1-1 in the preseason. You can watch the game on Peacock and the NBC Sports Network. College football tonight, Delaware at Middle Tennessee State, 7 o'clock on CBS Sports Network. And Florida International at Jacksonville State, 8 o'clock on ESPNU. NHL hockey tonight, 6:15 on ESPN+. The Columbus Blue Jackets are hosting the Panthers. The Blue Jackets 2-2 on the season. That's a look at sports right here on Today's Hit Music, Q92.
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6:37 right here on today's Hit Music. It's Q92. Still to come, we got to hit that cue to call in a little bit because we got to get a winner. We got to give away a 4-pack of tickets to the legendary Akron Haunted Schoolhouse and Laboratory on Triplett in Akron. We got that for you. So be listening when you hear the cue to call. Be caller number 10. It is that simple. Asking you guys, what are we drinking today? What's waking us up on this Tuesday? Lisa the Loaded Tea, someone said. Mountain Dew. We got a Mountain Dew by Tim the Trash Man. That is a man after my own heart right there. Good morning, Chris, and all early risers. The nurse from Denison's checking in. Loved hearing Fireball and Chumbawamba this morning. Have a great day, early risers. Maybe we have to add. All right. Again, we can't do an all request from 5:30 to 7. That would get me in trouble in 2 seconds. But can we additionally add Fireball with Chumbawamba and have two? I think we can. I think we can. But only for you, only from you 5:30 to 7 early risers. I love all the early risers, but y'all, you get special privileges. You guys are up before anybody else. Vanilla Coke to wake me up this morning. Okay. All right. Good morning, Christian, all the early risers. Carpenter Jim checking in. Good morning, Carpenter Jim. Good morning, Soapbox. Derby Grandma saying hello. Marathon Man with his protein shake and now a hot decaf black tea. There you go, Marathon Man. Let me see. C-Bum pre-workout, Ghost Energy, and Coffee Black, the gym guy, checking in. Is Ghost Energy any good? And of you energy drinkers out there, what's an energy drink that truly you feel helps wake you up? I don't mean you like that. I mean, honest to God, you're like, you know what? This really does help me get going in the morning. I'm curious. What's an energy drink that you'd be like, you know what? I'm telling you, when I'm dragging ass, this will actually help wake me up and get me going. You know what I mean? You mean? Anyway, I'm just wondering. Keep letting me know what you guys are drinking to wake up this morning. I want to know at 6:39. It's Noah Kahn and Orbiter on Q.

0: por ti.
1: There is your cue to call. Just be caller 10 right now, 330-450-9292. If you are caller number 10, we're going to hook you up with a four-pack of tickets to the legendary Akron Haunted Schoolhouse and Laboratory on Triplett Boulevard in Akron. Caller number 10 right now. Good luck. It's Olivia Rodrigo and Stupid Love Song on cue.

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10: All right, we're about to set a record high today, 83 degrees. That would break the old record from 1969 of 82 degrees. A lot of sunshine, a few scattered clouds today. Overnight, a clear and starry sky for the most part, our low in the middle 60s. I am Mark J. Weather from 3 News.
2: It is 6:54. It is currently 65 degrees. A little light rain out there in some spots. It's Temper City and Self-Aware right here on Q92.
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0: Vitro's management company has filed a lawsuit accusing the city of breaching its contract by ending management services. The city denies the allegations and says the agreement will end December 31st. DePietro is seeking damages and a restraining order. A 45-year-old man was seriously injured Sunday evening after becoming trapped in an auger inside a 60-foot silo in Carroll County. Nearly 90 emergency responders assisted in the 2.5-hour rescue. Crews used Carrollton's new 109-foot ladder truck to lift the man from the silo. He was transported to an Akron trauma center. Matt Fox is the new president of Yerkesville City Council, presiding over his first meeting on Thursday. The former councilman was appointed by the Democratic Central Committee to replace Robert Buck Cottrell, who resigned to join the Twin City Water and Sewer District Board. Fox says his experience will help guide council, but hasn't decided whether he is going to run in 2027. With your latest Q92 News, I'm Jordan Miller. This Q92 News update is brought to you by Walsh University, where purpose meets possibility. Discover your future today.
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0: 7:05 right here on Today's Hit Music. It's Q92. Good morning, everybody. Christian here. Lauren here. Welcome to the 7 o'clock hour of the Q92 morning show. We hope you guys are having a good one out there. Hopefully you're enjoying the start to your day. Heading out there, enjoy this mild weather. 64 degrees, partly cloudy skies to start your Tuesday. Come on now. Come on now. Nothing wrong with that. Good morning to you. Hope your Monday went well. Hopefully you're waking up a little pep in your step. Go Guardians.
1: That was actually Boom. Like, it was such a snooze fest for a while, and then it wasn't. Like, I started really leaving it on in the top of the fifth. And then from there on out, it was pretty, I was like, all right.
0: It's crazy. Up one.

0: nothing stole a game on the road in Tampa.
1: Man, Ramirez is...
0: I love Jose Ramirez.
1: He's clutch for them right now.
0: He's great. Dellauder, the rookie. I'm a huge Joe Adell fan. I know we're not going to re-sign him because we don't pay players, but he sure is fun to have this year. I just like this team because they're just... They shouldn't be, I don't know, like one of the lowest payrolls in baseball. Not to start off with the sports thing for you guys, sorry, but our Guardians are in the ALCS, and if they win this, they're going to the World Series. And they're up 1-0. And they got that win on the road. So I'm pretty pumped about that.
1: That tells us it's possible.
0: It is possible.
1: So you're saying there's a chance.
0: We were down 0-2 in a best of five when we came back and won.
1: I know.
0: We couldn't have lost again or our season was over.
1: Well, I can't wait to see Mark because he was like, man, they're not taking down the Tampa Bay Rays. Tampa and maybe Bay is really they won't, but they did last night.
0: Tampa Bay is really good.
1: I know, but guess what?
0: A couple former Guardians on that team, too.
1: Yeah.
0: But you're right. 1-0. If nothing else, we're coming back to Cleveland 1-1.
1: That's right.
0: That's a good deal. And this is a best of seven, not a best of five. So we're three wins away, baby, from going to the Fall Classic. That is really, really cool. Really cool. You know what an interesting fact I heard about baseball? You know how there's no salary cap in baseball. You can spend as much or as little as you want. There is no, like, you can only spend up to this. The Dodgers' payroll is more than all, there's only four teams left, is more than the other three teams' payroll combined.
1: How is that fair?
0: Well, a lot of people argue that's not.
1: Well, but
0: that's why the Dodgers and Yankees and teams like that are always winning. It's ownership and what you want to spend.
1: That's what I'm
0: saying.
1: You have
0: no limit. There is no like.
1: So I guess it's like because the other teams could be doing that. They could be soliciting. They could find people that want to donate towards the team, like their salary cap, and they're not.
0: There is no limit. You can spend as little. Well, they'll stop you from spending as little. But teams like Cleveland, they'll find out where that bottom line is, and they'll be like, oh.
1: We'll hover around it.
0: If we spend like $10 more than that.
1: We'll flirt with it.
0: Yeah, familiar. So, yeah. I mean, you know, so it's very, that's what we do. But somehow, that team, regardless, we win. Pretty crazy. So, go Guards. Game two's tonight. Boy, if we could come back 2-0, that would be, oh my God. But we'll see. Parker Messick will be pitching tonight. Another one of our young guys. It's these young pups and Jose Ramirez.
1: That weather down there seems
0: nice to start off in Tampa.
1: Yeah.
0: Now, when they come here for the weekend, it's going to be a little different.
1: It's going to be a little chilly.
0: It's going to be a little different.
1: You know
0: I think
1: what,
0: game
1: though?
0: Three is Thursday, though, when it's still going to be
1: decent. I think it's supposed to be like 65.
0: Something like that.
1: And that's not terrible.
0: Yeah. So we'll see. We'll see. What do we got for you the rest of the morning? Well, we already gave away some Schoolhouse Laboratory tickets to Christy from Carrollton. Let's see if we got the rest of the show for you here. 7 o'clock hour, Nickelback coming to Rocket Arena on Friday, February 12th. Oh, it's a Friday concert.
1: Mm-hmm.
0: Thank you. Normally we get the Tuesday. You know what I mean?
1: No, I do.
0: Monday. All right, Nickelback. Thank you. That's awesome. We're going to give away tickets for that. 8 o'clock hour, the Rage Room. Plus, we get another finalist for Olivia Rodrigo in Columbus with the swag bag and the overnight hotel stay. 9 o'clock hour, getting a finalist for Jonas Brothers floor seats. Oh my God. So we have all that for you. Plus an Olivia Rodrigo finalist on the live video stream today. On the live video stream. If you'd like to be a finalist today, would it be crazy if we just said just because today, just go Guardians? I know it's not related, but we'll know what they're doing.
1: Hey, whatever you want to do, man.
0: Say go Guardians, and we'll know you want to be an Olivia Rodrigo finalist.
1: I know it makes no sense, but just go with it, everybody.
0: Go with it. The result's the same. You end up being a finalist. I could say type poop, and it'd be the same thing. I know what tomorrow's word is.
1: No.
0: Oh, yes. Poop no. Wednesday.
1: Nope.
0: Ah, man.
1: We have to, for the last day, which would be tomorrow, right?
0: Tomorrow's the last day to become a finalist.
1: We'll have to use the good and the number four and the letter U. I've been wanting to do that.
0: Or poop.
1: We're not.
0: But, all right.
1: Country girl, where are you at? Well, help me out here.
0: I think she's sleeping. I think I'm safe. Ha, ha, ha. Oh, man. I was asking last hour, sometimes we do, what are you drinking this morning for the early, early risers to wake you up? A text message, still some leftover. I'm drinking my normal 12 cups of coffee every morning. My God, Mr. Kimball. Christian, you got to try the Bangs Purple Haze and Ghost are my two go-to energy drinks from Jeremy Mazin in Massillon. Good morning from youth wrestling mom and wife, Marianne and daughter, Kaylin. Youth wrestling camp starts today for Carrollton. Can't wait. It's my son's last year in youth. Let's go wrestling season. Have a wonderful day, everybody.
1: Oh, that's fun.
0: How is wrestling season starting? Yeah. Basketball's getting ready to start. I'm seeing like the college basketball. I'm seeing that their media day has already happened and stuff. I'm like, how are we getting this close to college and high school basketball too?
1: I know, right?
0: Crazy. Mocha with lavender someone uses to wake up.
1: Ooh, that sounds delicious.
0: Good morning. Happy Tuesday from Big D's wifey. Morning, Christian. Trucker Luke is checking in. Trucker Luke, how you doing? Be safe out there. Happy Tuesday, After Girl checking in. It's my Monday. Well, look at you. Look at you had Monday off. Good morning, Christian, all the early risers. Marsh checking in. Hope everyone has a great morning. Everyone, please have an awesome Taco Tuesday. There you go. A little Taco Tuesday action. I didn't have tacos yesterday, but Jamie made, oh man, she cut up chicken breasts and put, I don't know, cream of chicken or whatever and put it over mashed potatoes with some corn. Jesus God, it slapped.
1: Well, good. I'm glad you had a yummy dinner.
0: Ah, that's an easy dinner too.
1: Yeah, we had chicken wraps.
0: Chicken wraps.
1: Yep.
0: Okay.
1: They had crispy chicken tenders and then you add lettuce and cheese and whatever you want.
0: Crispy.
1: It had to be quick. I had ice skating yesterday, so it had to be a quick, easy dinner. Plus, I had a kid working late.
0: Well, yeah, it happens.
1: Yeah.
0: But man, chicken and that chicken, whatever, cream of chicken gravy or whatever that yellow gravy is, over mashed potatoes with corn. My God.
1: I'm glad you enjoyed it.
0: It was golden.
1: You eat like a 75-year-old, but I mean, it's cool.
0: Did a little salt on that.
1: Well, that is something they wouldn't do, but yes.
0: Ooh, get that sodium up. And I was just going to town. It was funny because my mom wasn't eating and I forgot to tell Jamie. Jamie made a plate for it. I was like, I'll take that plate. Ate hers too. I was like, boom, there you go. So, very cool. Hope you all had a great dinner too. We're off and running, everybody. Coming up this hour, Nickelback tickets. Be listening at 7:13. It's Dominic Fike and Baby Doll on Q92.

0: Dominic Fike and Baby Doll right here on today's Hit Music. It is Q92. We got a forecast coming up from Mark Johnson. We got Nickelback tickets to give away and so much more on Q.
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11: 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Weather.
12: Any clouds will be during the morning hours, and then it's sun-filled skies for the afternoon. We're going to set a record high today of 83 degrees. Overnight, clear and starry, our low in the middle 60s. I am Mark J. Weather from 3 News.
13: Thanks, Mark. 7:18 on your Tuesday morning. We've got some clouds out there. A little bit of rain creeping in. 63 right now in Canton.
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2: /7:22, right here on today's hit music, Q92. Good morning, everybody. Christian and Lauren here with you. We're 8 minutes away from a look at sports. We're hitting that cue to call for Nickelback later on this hour. Don't forget, we're getting a finalist on the live video feed for Olivia Rodrigo today. Just go Guardians. I see Aaron did it. David did it. Angela did it. Marsh did it. Jesse did it. Kylie tried to do it. Go Gerfiana.
3: I think that was a typo. Don't be a jerk.
2: Let's go Gerfiana. That's a great name. I wish I had a daughter now.
3: You would not.
2: This
3: name
2: is my son, Jimmy, and this is my daughter, Gerfiana.
3: Oh my gosh.
2: Oh, Gerfiana. Oh man. So there you go, Kelsey. Go Guards. Might make you a finalist. Might get you tickets to go see Olivia Rodrigo in Columbus with a swag bag and a hotel stay.
3: And what do the Guardians have to do with Olivia Rodrigo? Absolutely nothing. We just want to see you guys wishing the Guardians luck.
2: There you go. We want to show our love to the Guardians.
3: That's right.
2: Like so many of us are doing.
3: So
2: right
3: you're like
2: now.
3: Killing two birds with one stone. You're wishing the Guardians luck, and you could win Olivia Rodrigo tickets.
2: Let's go.
3: Tour sold out show.
2: Let's go. Don't forget that swag bag. All right, there's stuff in there. Maybe some stickers. Maybe a pen.
3: I think it's going to be better stuff than that. You're so dumb.
2: Maybe a keychain. Oh, could you imagine? We have that for you. 8 o'clock hour Rage Room. 8 o'clock hour final. Nope, that's the we're getting the finalist with the cue to call in the 8 o'clock hour for Olivia. And then 9 o'clock hour, getting a finalist for the Jonas Brothers. Floor seats. You're on the floor. Are we hooking you guys up this week or what? This is insane. So we got all that coming up for you. I saw a TikTok about, have you seen the TikToks with people our age talking about their old AOL screen names?
3: No, I haven't.
2: Oh, it's fantastic. Going down. Remember your AOL screen names, old people? And I put myself in that. We all had them. Some of them were funny. Some of them were just our names. Some of them, you know what I mean?
3: I don't remember what numbers it was. I know mine had something to do with Shorty.
2: You were a Shorty?
3: Well, Shorty because...
2: Yeah, like Shorty.
3: Because I was so short. That was a nickname for me at school because I
2: Shorty.
3: Was so short compared to everybody else.
2: Okay. Mine, I went through changes. I did end up doing a little more mature towards the end.
3: Oh, I'm sure it got real mature. Go ahead.
2: I mean, well, I want to hear this. It was like C-Shy or something.
3: If you had one today, I'm not convinced that it would be fully mature. Go ahead.
2: The original one?
3: Yeah.
2: That I used, like, all through college, like, when I was at YSU, when I was chatting with people, all my friends, whatever, do a little flirty. I was J Black 1234.
3: Oh, my gosh. Are you serious after a soap opera?
2: After John Black from Days of Our Lives. That was 100%. He was my favorite soap opera. God rest in peace.
3: What a nerd.
2: We just lost him this year. That sucks.
3: Well, and Bo.
2: Drake Hogeston. We didn't lose. We lost John Black in real life.
3: I understand that. And Bo, the guy who played Bo.
2: That was not the original Bo. Don't make me mad. That guy, rest in peace. That

0: It's not Peter Reckle. Peter Reckle's the original Bo Brady.
1: You know what? I didn't realize there were two, because when I kept seeing pictures of him, I'm like, this doesn't look like the newer Bo that like I
0: there was
1: remember
0: a time
1: with Hope.
0: Peter Reckle left for a while. This is not I'm really making myself sound a little like, sad right now that I know this. But Peter Reckle left Days of Our Lives for a few years, and that guy came from another soap opera and took over the role of Bo Brady for a couple years. And he didn't do terrible, but he was not Peter Reckle. It's kind of like when I realized there was multiple Blippies with my son. I was like, who the hell is this guy?
1: Yeah, this is the guy. Peter Reckle is the one that I remember.
0: That's
1: Bo.
0: The original Bo.
1: And when I saw the pictures of this Robert Kelker,
0: Robert Kelker Kelly.
1: Are these just really bad photos? Like, why did they pick such
0: bad photos? People. That is not the original Bo Brady. That's not the Bo and Hope that you grew up loving. That Bo was
1: I did not know that.
0: Bo was on the show when Billy was on the show.
1: 92 to 95 Oh, I saw that. I was like, I did not know there was this strife between Lisa Rinna and Bo. Like,
0: yeah, she said he made that Bo. Apparently, was
1: bad.
0: According to her.
1: I'm
0: not here to speak ill of the. Of the dead. Except for Colonel Parker.
1: Dang,
0: I will speak ill of Colonel Parker.
1: You're schooling me on Days of Our Lives.
0: Oh yeah. Oh yeah.
1: What a nerd.
0: I grew up watching it, man. Do you know how scared I was when Stefano's ass would come on camera?
1: Well, he was scary.
0: Like, Jesus, he's not dead again?
1: How does
0: this guy keep coming back?
1: The man was you could not. He was indestructible.
0: There's that meme that you always see on social media, like, you have no idea the fear this man put in your aunt.
1: It's true. Because you're like, oh my God, who's he going after?
0: Oh no.
1: Is he going after Bo and Hope, or is he going after, oh my gosh, Marlena? Like, because Marlena she had a lot of trouble with him.
0: Marlena was possessed by the devil at one point.
1: Because of him.
0: Whew, that was crazy.
1: Yeah.
0: Oh, man. Let me see. I still use my AOL email. Wow. You and our boss. Yeah.
1: Oh, no. My in-laws use their AOL, too.
0: That's crazy.
1: Yeah.
0: That's crazy.
1: I would love to kind of hear the door open. Like, just hear the sound effects
0: Goodbye.
1: Again. Yeah.
0: Remember when you get on? I don't know, because you got married at 4. But remember when you would get on and the hot girl would be on, but the second you got on, shunk.
1: You'd be like, no, because I wasn't on there looking for girls.
0: Oh, I was cruising for chicks. Mine was Reese Cup Mom. My son's name is Tyrese, and he was my Reese PC. I'm lame. So
1: that's
0: you were
1: cute.
0: Reese Cup Mom was your AOL screen name. Love it. What were your screen names? I'm curious what your guys' screen names were on the old AOL days. What'd you do? Good morning. Do you guys hear anything from Jake? Yes.
1: Oh, gosh, yeah.
0: Yeah. Yeah, we do. Quite often.
1: He's still a good buddy.
0: Yep. Yeah. Yeah, it still helps a little bit around here behind the scenes.
1: Mm-hmm.
0: Lauren makes me laugh. She said Lauren makes me laugh. She said all such a nerd.
1: Yeah, I said all. You're such a nerd.
0: Yeah, a little bit. But I love my Days of Our Lives.
1: Yeah, you do. It still blows my mind, though, your long-term memory compared to your short-term memory. Mind-blowing.
0: No, there's no word. You'd think it'd be reversed.
1: Right? Yeah, no.
0: Wonder if there's a condition, what that's called.
1: They
0: can't remember something that happened right now.
1: Yeah.
0: But I can remember things that happened when I was 8.
1: Now I'm curious.
0: And I can remember them in detail.
1: I know. It's
0: I think
1: trippy.
0: It's called magic. I don't know if I'm supposed to try to be a finalist here or on the live. I'll do both. Go Guardians. Hey, cover your bases. I like that strategy.
1: Cover your bases. Pun intended.
0: You'll be a hit if you win. good morning, DJ Dinger and Seb checking in, going to school. Hope you all have a wonderful day. Thank you. Good morning to you and Seb. Glad you're with us here this morning. Amanda Huggin Kiss, good morning to my two favorite peeps. It's almost 21 Pilots concert time. Can't wait. I'll bet you can't wait. We'll find out what that's called because it's 7:30.
1: Yeah.
0: It's Stella Lefty, Boston. 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
1: The Cleveland Guardians won Game 1 of the ALCS 7-3 over the Tampa Bay Rays yesterday. They're now three wins away from advancing to the World Series. Game 2 of that series is tonight at 8 o'clock on TBS. Parker Messick will be on the mound for the Guardians. In the NLDS yesterday, the Milwaukee Brewers beat the Dodgers by a score of 7-4. Milwaukee's up 2-0 on that series. Monday Night Football last night in overtime, the Bills beat the Rams 37-34. The Bills 4-1 on the season. The Rams fall to 2-3 on the year. NBA preseason basketball tonight at 7 o'clock. The Cavs are in Orlando to take on the Magic. Cavs 1-1 in the preseason. You can watch the game on Peacock and the NBC Sports Network. 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NHL hockey tonight, 6:15 on ESPN+. The Columbus Blue Jackets are hosting the Panthers. The Blue Jackets 2-2 on the season. That's a look at sports right here on Today's Hit Music, Q92.
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0: 7:37 right here on Today's Hit Music, Q92. We still got to hit that cue to call for Nickelback, so you better be listening. It's coming up soon. Let me see. I've been having that problem, Christian, and it turns out it's because my sleep isn't good, which makes my memory really bad. Turns out I have narcolepsy. I have sleep apnea, severe.
1: You mean like...
0: But I have a CPAP. Be.
1: Yeah, it's funny because I was reading and the initial things that I put in, I said, you have ADHD, Christian. He was like, what? No, I don't.
0: I don't think so.
1: But then someone else put it in the comments on Facebook. I did look it up and it said they don't think it's ADHD, but they do feel like it's an attention problem. And I think that's probably true. You multitask a lot. You're like half listening, half working on something.
0: So I running think the board.
1: Yeah, I think that's part of the issue.
0: I'm a to-do lister and a highlighter.
1: I know.
0: It's very 1980s.
1: You've actually become that person, though, in the past couple of years, I've noticed.
0: Because I don't want to forget to do things.
1: Yeah, I think it's fantastic. So I also make lists. I don't write them down like that.
0: Yeah, you do it in a more 2026 way. I do mine in more 1990. But I just like it. The writing it down, looking at it, seeing it.
1: It helps you remember.
0: Yeah, like, all right, this is what I have to do today before I leave.
1: Well, and like anxiety-wise, when you're overwhelmed, I think it helps to like check things off the list, too, because you know you're conquering things.
0: I tell it to Jamie when she gets, I was like, look, when you got so much to do, you just start somewhere. It's like a pile of sticks.
1: Yeah.
0: You just pick one up and you start going.
1: And eventually the pile gets smaller.
0: That's what I'm saying.
1: Yep.
0: That's what I'm saying.
1: Look at you. You're such a counselor.
0: I got all these things. I'm like, look, I've already highlighted quite a few of them.
1: Yeah. What does highlighting mean?
0: Completed. Highlighted means they've done. I write
1: them
0: down.
1: Same thing as crossing them off, essentially. So when the whole page is yellow.
0: I'm good to go.
1: Yep.
0: I'm good to go.
1: Gotcha.
0: So and sometimes we add to it as we go. Oh, I forgot about that.
1: Yeah, no, I know.
0: That's my thing at work. Again, it's very old school. Probably should move it digital and do it like with a Google Doc or something. But that's kind of, I don't know.
1: I just do it in my email. And then every day I just delete it once it's done.
0: I'm like, all right.
1: I'm like, it's gone.
0: There we go, my friends. Let me see. Mr. McCupcake was my AOL screen name.
1: Oh, that's cute.
0: Mr. McCupcake. I like that. Sleeping with a CPAP is a chore, unfortunately. Oh, don't I know. I had a friend that just recently quit his CPAP and said, I'm just going to sleep on my stomach.
1: Yeah, but how do you stay on your stomach?
0: I can sleep on my stomach very easily.
1: Well, I know, but all night?
0: I could.
1: That doesn't hurt your lower back?
0: A lot of things. My neck, back, yeah, but I just can't. I can. Some people can't sleep on their stomach at all.
1: No, I like sleeping on my stomach. It's just when I wake up, usually my lower back is very slow to catch up to the rest of my body.
0: I can fall asleep on my stomach with my face in my pillow.
1: Face down?
0: Oh, yeah.
1: That's bizarre.
0: Well, I don't do it, but I could. I'm saying like,
1: oh,
0: you know what I mean? But no, the CPAP and me, especially early on, I've chucked it. I've chucked the mask across the room like a two-year-old throwing a fit. Like, I'm not even exaggerating.
1: Mm-hmm.
0: To where my wife looked at me like, are you too?
1: I believe you.
0: Because I was so frustrated with trying to get comfortable, trying to fall asleep, the noise of it, how it feels. Like if I'm growing facial hair too much and it gets...
1: Oh, it'll be irritating.
0: Oh, God.
1: I can imagine.
0: And I hated that I couldn't... My sleep apnea was too severe. I couldn't get the nose pillows. I had to get the full like...
1: Mask. Fighter jet mask.
0: Yeah. And I to this day, there's days I can't stand it. And I know it sucks because I ruin Jamie's night if I don't wear it because I'm a snoring buffoon and then I stop breathing. So it like wakes her up how loud I'm snoring. Then it keeps her up that I'm not breathing.
1: Duh.
0: So, but there's nights I just can't. There are literally nights I'm like, I will not fall. I have to get up at 4 a.m. I will not fall asleep if this thing is on my face tonight.
1: I get that.
0: I'm way better. I'd say 85% of the time I'm good. But man, there's some nights. I'm like, I can't do it tonight. I can't sleep like this tonight. And when you have a cold,

0: Yeah.
1: And you're stuffed and you put that thing on.
0: It doesn't, like the forced air doesn't help open up your sinuses.
1: No.
0: No. Okay.
1: If anything, it reinforces it.
0: No.
1: Like packs it in.
0: Okay.
1: I can't sleep on my stomach because I will stop breathing, but I also stop breathing when I sleep on my back. So I'm just screwed.
0: Yeah, I would just wear the CPAP. Yeah,
1: wear the CPAP.
0: Force that air up in there.
1: Yeah. If you don't like your CPAP, you should go see someone regarding the Inspire procedure. It's a game changer.
0: Nope.
1: Isn't that when they put something in your body?
0: Yes, he won't do it, you guys.
1: No. Not doing it.
0: I mean, that, yes. Normal people would be like, you know what? Maybe that is
1: someone could hack it and kill me.
0: Well, he's afraid that someone is going to hack into the device, as much like a pacemaker or anything
1: you
0: like that.
1: You can!
0: And, like, it's going to be like, if anybody's ever seen that SpongeBob episode where the chum buckets are on their head and it's like mind control, like, I think this is what he's afraid of.
1: I am telling you, if you've ever watched the show Homeland, the vice president of the United States was killed because they hacked into his pacemaker. And you don't think with AI and stuff like that and these, that they could do that now? You don't think that technology exists? You can hack into everyone's pacemaker like that.
0: But why would you? If
1: all you need is a password.
0: Listen, if you've got a pacemaker, you're an idiot.
1: Christian 1, 2, 3.
0: I was going to say, exclamation point.
1: Ooh.
0: Pound sign. Try it again.
1: The money symbol. Tricky, Christian. Tricky. Now die. No, I'm telling you.
0: But why would? Okay, let's just say that
1: Dude, come on, you're being delusional. I am not.
0: Exactly. Listen, let's just say, let's go down hypothetical lane with you.
1: Okay.
0: Let's say that the Russians hacked all of our American pacemaker users.
1: Which could be done.
0: Okay.
1: Now, easy task? No.
0: Why do they want them? They've already got a pacemaker. They're hanging on, not by a thread, but they've got some issues. Wouldn't you want the healthiest of healthiest to do mind control if they're going to take over the rest of
1: It's not about mind control.
0: You just want to kill them.
1: Boom.
0: Oh, so these are assassins.
1: They're assassins.
0: They're not just spies. They're assassins targeting innocent people with pacemakers.
1: And they don't even have to waste a bullet.
0: That makes more sense.
1: Yes, they give you a heart attack.
0: You're so dumb.
1: It's very simple. I hope none of our enemies are listening. Because here I'm
0: giving
1: my
0: them ideas.
1: Although maybe our military is like, write that down, Johnson. What was that Christian saying on Q92?
0: Yeah, I've heard they listen every morning.
1: The Pentagon. Well, we're going to win the war now, boys. We've got the secret sauce.
0: Christian just gave us the secret weapon.
1: Thank you, Christian Bigglesworth. Start trying their passwords.
0: What kind of warfare would that be? That's not germ warfare because you're not giving anybody anything.
1: No, it's not. I don't know. I'm just telling you these things.
0: Bluetooth warfare? Because I
1: could
0: heard
1: be.
0: A lot of those pacemakers are Bluetooth. They read by
1: BTW.
0: Bluetooth. Yeah. Bluetooth warfare. That's nice.
1: Yeah.
0: That's a ring to it.
1: I'm telling you. I also sleep on my stomach with one leg bent, kind of like a jackknife. I can't lay on my back. I feel like I'm drowning. All right. When my husband had his sleep study for his CPAP, the doctors were like, how are you still alive? It was that severe. Yeah, I got severe too. He must have beat me, but yeah. Good morning, Christian and Lauren. I love the fact that Lauren referenced the SpongeBob episode. Sorry, Christian. Lawrence, my new favorite. I mean, Lauren. Or maybe Lawrence. Love you, sister. Diosa.
0: What is it? Like the chum buckets all go down and they're like,
1: I've never
0: plankton. I mean, I had kids that grew up.
1: No, mind control. Listen, there's mind control.
0: Actually,
1: stuff like that out there. I mean, hypnotists.
0: SpongeBob Scary Pants was on yesterday too and I got sucked in.
1: Never saw it.
0: I don't even
1: Never watched SpongeBob.
0: I don't even know. You're missing out on the adult humor.
1: I know. Some people say it's not as great for kids as you think.
0: Probably not, but it entertained mine and they turned out all right.
1: There you go. There you go. Jamie didn't want Jimmy watching it. I let him.
0: My daughter is 20. My daughter is 20 years old. And literally from the time she was like 3 months old, she loved the colors of SpongeBob.
1: Okay.
0: Probably shouldn't have done that, but I did. And
1: I don't think it was a terrible show.
0: She's on the dean's list in college. It didn't hurt her. She's fine.
1: Boom. She's warmed up to SpongeBob. He don't really watch SpongeBob that much. He's just...
0: Some of the episodes suck, but some of them are really funny. The Bubble Bowl is my favorite episode. Where
1: he found
0: they go,
1: a new kid.
0: They play the Super Bowl underwater.
1: He found a new kid on YouTube. I don't know where he finds these kids to watch on YouTube. Hudson. Anyone know who the hell Hudson is? Because I got to watch Hudson. And I'll tell you another thing about these kids. All it is these parents trying to be stars off their kids. They're in the videos more than the damn kids.
0: That's right. So
1: the kids are
0: worse,
1: co-stars.
0: SpongeBob or these YouTube stars? I don't know.
1: Ryan's mother talk about attention.
0: Well, but that's been a controversy for a while, that she tries to butt into the YouTube
1: videos. The videos are about her.
0: Yeah.
1: Like, Ryan's like barely in them.
0: Yeah.
1: It's like, she's like, I'm like, what is wrong with you?
0: That's what I'm saying. So pish posh SpongeBob all you want, but.
1: Anyway. Oh, man. You guys are cracking me up this morning from Christian referencing Days of Our Lives, which I also grew up with. Lauren with her jokes that she's cracking you guys are making me laugh so much this morning.
0: Oh, I'm glad we're entertaining.
1: I used to wear one to the gym 5 years ago. 349 points, 5'9", now 190, in much better shape. Was going to die if I kept going down that path.
0: Oh.
1: CPAP. The CPAP.
0: Yeah.
1: No, listen.
0: So that's some serious business, but yeah, not for Christian. He will not do the Inspire. Is that what it's called? Inspire.
1: Yeah, Inspire. Someone could hack it and make me fall asleep.
0: Yeah, that's what he's... You fall asleep all on your own. You do not need that help.
1: Like, remember, forever? But I'll tell you what, though, and we're late. Think about this. Think back pre-CPAP Christian. Did I not fall asleep at every meeting every Wednesday? Dude.
0: No, sometimes you would fall asleep right there on breaks.
1: I could.
0: Yeah.
1: I could.
0: Like,
1: oh, the production room, I'd take naps.
0: If you're watching the live stream, it would be like a slow head with a little like that to wake himself up.
1: Yeah, meetings, pull my hat down every meeting.
0: Oh, yeah. Ow. You actually did. You made the in a meeting a couple times.
1: Yeah.
0: Because you'd start to snore and it'd wake you up.
1: Whose turn is it? I cannot stand the mother on Ryan's World. All right, there we go. Somebody's with me on that one. Hudson's Playground's one of the better things you can watch on YouTube. It's wholesome, I guess. It's just always him and his dad. I'm like, Jim, what do you want to do? Hudson. I'm like, Jesus, God, man. Let's go outside.
0: Or you could watch SpongeBob and see him go to Glove World.
1: Try sleeping in a recliner. It helps with my snoring. I like my bed.
0: Yeah, who doesn't want the bed?
1: My wife's there.
0: I was just going to say, and little brown chicken brown cow doesn't happen in the recliner. It happens in the bed.
1: Yeah.
0: Just for being honest.
1: Well, I mean,
0: that'd be difficult.
1: Be difficult. Or, you know, you can go with the self-serve pump. It's 7:48. Let's give something away. Oh, man. Nickel.
0: It's not even 8 o'clock in the morning.
1: Nickelback. We got tickets to see Nickelback. The Everything Under the Sun Tour at Rocket Arena, Friday, February 12th, 2027. Let's go. Who wants to win these? Call me right now, 330-450-9292, and you'll be our winner.

0: 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Hello, who's this?
1: Marsh.
0: Marsh, where are we calling from?
1: Louisville.
0: All right, you're car number 10, man. You're the winner.
1: Awesome. That's great. Great to hear that. Thank you.
2: Congratulations. Headed to Nickelback Rocket Arena Friday, February 12th. You just scored yourself Beat the Box office tickets. 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
10: All right, a little bit of morning cloudiness for your Tuesday, but it's going to be a generally sunny afternoon. We're going to warm you up to a record high of 83 degrees. Overnight, clear and starry, our low 64. From the 3 News Weather Center, I'm Mark Johnson.
2: Thanks, Mark. 7:55 on your Tuesday morning. Clouds out there at 63 right now in Canton.
0: Rage Room coming up in the 8 o'clock hour. You can start sending it in now, 330-269-9292. 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And Olivia Rodrigo finalists, all in the 8 o'clock hour. It's coming up next. Right now, it's Bruno Mars, or Just Might on Q92.
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2: A 45-year-old man was seriously injured Sunday evening after becoming trapped in an auger inside a 60-foot silo in Carroll County. Nearly 90 emergency responders assisted in the 2.5-hour rescue. Crews used Carrollton's new 109-foot ladder truck to lift the man from the silo. He was transported to an Akron trauma center. The CDC is raising concerns about shigellosis, a bacterial infection that can spread through sexual contact, contaminated food, or water. The illness causes diarrhea, fever, and stomach pain. Health officials are especially concerned about increasing antibiotic resistance, making some infections even harder to treat. Nearly 14,000 cases have been reported nationwide. Youngstown State University is receiving more than $1.5 million in federal funding to establish a new infrastructure and cybersecurity training hub. Located at YSU's Excellence Training Center, the program will provide free training in robotics, automation, and advanced manufacturing. The university is contributing another $1.1 million with plans to train 165 students over 3 years. With your latest Q92 news, I'm Jordan Miller.
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8:07 right here on today's hit music. It is Q92. Good morning. Hopefully you guys are having a good one out there. It's Christian Lauren here with you. 330-450-9292. Our text line's 330-269-9292. This hour, we are going to be getting a finalist. Be listening for the cue to call for Olivia Rodrigo and her sold-out show in Columbus, along with the swag bag and the overnight hotel. We got that for you. When you hear the cue to call, be caller number 10. We're going to hook you up with that. We got the Rage Room kicking off here in a little bit. And then don't forget 9 o'clock hour as well. Jonas Brothers Floor Seats getting a finalist for that contest in the 9 o'clock hour. We're going to get Olivia Rodrigo finalist on the live stream at the end of the 9 o'clock hour as well, the live stream. Head over there. Just put Go Guards to celebrate our Guardians. Do that. And you'll be good to go 8 after 8. So the Rage Room coming up. There's already some in the text line. So you guys know the drill. Every Tuesday, we go to the Rage Room and we text and we vent. What has got us annoyed? What's ticking us off? What's making us angry this morning? It's our therapy session. You get it off your chest. So you can do that. Coming up this hour, 330-269-9292 to text it in. Call it in, 330-450-9292, and then you can also put it in the comments, on the live chat, on the live video feed. That's on Facebook, YouTube, and X. Just put Rage Room at the front so we see it and we put it aside. So we got all that coming up for you. So glad you're with us. Right now, it's 9 after 8 already. It's Teddy Swims and Mr. Know-It-All on Q.

0: Teddy Swims, Mr. Know-It-All, right here on Today's Hit Music. It is Q92. Morning, everybody. Oh, why is Siri activated? I didn't say Siri anything. No, I was just thinking the other day, real quick.
1: What?
0: I saw a commercial during the Guardians game. They're like, the iPhone 18 Plus.
1: Yeah.
0: I think I have the 12.
1: Okay.
0: I'm just saying, like, that's how far behind I am.
1: There's nothing wrong with your phone. It's not at all.
0: But this even has the old plug-in.
1: What did I see? I saw that same commercial and they touted something. Was it like, take pictures in the dark and they look fantastic? It's something like that.
0: Well, it's to say every year.
1: It's the first time we've offered this technology.
0: This battery's longer.
1: No, it sucks. Not. You suck. You suck. You suck. They all suck because they'll do that. They'll come out with something and you think it's great. And it used to be a good solid year or more in between phone versions.
0: Now it's just a year.
1: Yeah.
0: It's just like new year, new phone.
1: Yep.
0: You got to get it. Yep. You got to get it because this one's
1: way better than your old one. Sorry.
0: And at the store, they only tell you the same thing.
1: Yeah.
0: What's different? The processing. The processing.
1: It takes better pictures.
0: It takes better pictures in the processing. And you go home and you're like, this is the same damn phone.
1: Yeah.
0: This is the same damn phone. Mm-hmm. No, I don't mean that. Like, I got to get a new one because I don't at all, even though the back of this is shattered. But,
1: how?
0: I don't know, but I drop it a lot. The back of mine's really shattered.
1: Holy crap, Christian.
0: Yeah. Well, I have a case on. You don't know.
1: I know that, but even with a case on, how did it get that shattered?
0: I don't know.
1: That's my question.
0: Almost must have been white girl wasted. I don't know what to tell you.
1: on your strawberry wine?
0: Yeah.
1: Your peach wine?
0: On my peach wine. One of those nights, just go, ah! Damn you. Threw it. I don't know. But it's, you know what's funny? Sometimes even the touch screen doesn't work too well anymore. But there's no reason.
1: That will be the reason, though, when it comes time. Because you can't use your phone without being able to.
0: But I'm kind of proud of that at this point. I'm like, man, I still got like the 12 or the whatever.
1: It's a relic.
0: I'm like, you guys are on the 18?
1: Yeah.
0: I'm like, damn, I'll bet our phones are the exact same.
1: I don't know what mine is. I mean, mine's a Pixel. I don't.
0: Do you get the latest, greatest?
1: I just got a phone in the past year. Like, so this one is newer, but I had to do it because of work. Like, I needed more storage and stuff.
0: So did you know they're skipping the iPhone 19 and going right to the iPhone 20 because it'll be the 20th year of the iPhone? I did not know that.
1: Oh, no. They'll figure out a way. They'll be like,
0: how are you going to skip 19?
1: 6 months from now, there'll be a 19. Yeah. Then they'll be.
0: Yeah, they'll do something with 19, or they'll go back and make a 19 after 20 for a special phone with better processing. And don't forget better pictures. We got forecast coming up from Mark Johnson. We got the Rage Room. Send in your rage. We'll get to that here in a little bit as well on Q.
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0: Marissa Burley from Poland. If we're calling you right now, it is some great news. Guess what, my friend? You're going to Vegas to see the New Kids on the Block.
3: Oh my gosh, I'm so excited. Thank you so much.
1: Marissa, you're getting on a plane and you're going to spend 2 days in Vegas. You're going to get to go to the biggest party of the year. You're going to see New Kids on the Block for the Right Stuff residency at Park MGM in Las Vegas. Hotel, airfare, the show.
3: Oh,
1: it's all on us.
3: So amazing. I can't even believe it.
1: When we get off the phone, who are you calling to say, hey, are you coming with me?
3: My husband.
1: Oh, this
0: That's a
1: is
0: going to.
1: Yes, yeah. It's a very solid
3: Listen, we
1: idea.
3: We have three kids. We never get away. This is so amazing.
1: Oh, that's awesome. I'm so glad. You guys are going to have a blast.
0: That is awesome. Well, just do us a favor and tell everybody listening right now what radio station is sending you and your husband to Vegas to see the New Kids on the Block.
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4: 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Hi, this is Sam Berkman. Join me and Allie Kanagi and Brian Beatty Friday night from Tom Benson as the Pups at 7-1 take on the 6-2 Polar Bears. The winner takes all in the Federal League. Pregame begins at 6:30. We'll kick it off at 7. It's Kent McKinley and Jackson, Friday night on Q92.
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11: All right, we're about to set a record high today, 83 degrees. That would break the old record from 1969 of 82 degrees. A lot of sunshine, a few scattered clouds today. Overnight, a clear and starry sky for the most part, our low in the middle 60s. I am Mark J. Weather from 3 News.
1: Thanks, Mark. 8:19 on your Tuesday morning as you head out the door. We've got some clouds out there, but that's going to be clearing out. 64 right now in Canton.
0: Going to the Rage Room right after Somber, My Body Isn't Ready on Q92.
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0: 823 right here on Today's Hit Music. It is Q92. Good morning, everybody. Thank you for having us on. You guys are awesome. 330-450-9292 is the phone number. The text line, 330-269-9292. Coming up, that cue to call for Olivia Rodrigo. It could happen at any time. So be listening. When you hear it, be caller number 10, and we'll put you in the running for a chance to win tickets to our sold-out show in Columbus with a swag bag and, of course, with a hotel stay. But let's go to the Rage Room, shall we? Oh, my rage. When you run over one of your wives hanging ghosts from a tree with a lawnmower.
1: How could you not see that? It's not a real ghost. It's not invisible.
0: I didn't know it went all the way down to the ground.
1: Oh, and
0: I was paying attention to the corner of the bed I was coming around to make sure I was getting a good close cut. Next thing I know, I got white shreds flying all over the air, wrapped around the tire. And I look up and I'm like, oh. And she bought four ghosts. It was her ghost I killed. Yeah, mine's fine, and so's Gianna's and Jimmy's, but her ghost is no longer with
1: us. What a jerk.
0: Ran it over with the lawnmower. But in my defense,
1: well,
0: we probably should have hung it a little higher.
1: Or you should have been paying attention.
0: I was, to the corner I was trying to cut. It's not typical you expect hanging ghosts when your path of
1: when
0: cutting the grass.
1: When did she hang them?
0: Weeks ago. Nah, a couple weeks
1: okay.
0: ago.
1: Okay, you were just playing right into my point.
0: Oh, God.
1: Don't act like it was like, poo, it appeared out of nowhere.
0: Yeah, so it's...
1: This goes back to the whole attention thing.
0: I'll bet your mowing deck is screwed. Mowing deck?
1: Yeah, like the deck itself where the blade turns. It was just fabric, right?
0: Yeah.
1: And you cut the engine right away and got everything out?
0: Well, yeah. Well, I didn't get everything out, but it cut fine the rest of the way. Seems fine.
1: This time.
0: No issue. I wasn't even a quarter of the way done.
1: Okay.
0: I turned it right off and got off and like, oop, spent a good 10 minutes picking up shards of white cloth from the yard, throwing them away, cussing a little bit. That's what it is.
1: Yeah.
0: That's what it is. So the deck seems fine. We'll see. I'll cut again later. I'm going to have to cut again before the end of October. It's weird, but I'm going to have to.
1: Well, yeah. We cut into November because we even use our mower to like help mulch the leaves.
0: Do you?
1: Yeah.
0: It probably has thread around the bearing.
1: It could.
0: It could.
1: We'll find out.
0: Don't know where the bearing is. Don't know what a bearing is.
1: Ask Jamie. She can go flip that thing over.
0: Yeah, she probably could.
1: Grab a wrench.
0: Maybe Christian doesn't believe in ghosts and he didn't think they were real. I'm telling you. It was weird because for a second I was like, what is that noise? Like, what is it? What is this? Did I run? I was like, oh, I did. My head was down. You know what I mean?
1: Mm-hmm.
0: Rage Room. When you hang your ghost family and tell your husband to be careful before he gets on the ground a bit and he pays attention that week, but not the week he runs it over. That's for my wife.
1: I know.
0: Listen.
1: That's fantastic. Hold on. She warned you to be careful?
0: She may have.
1: Oh, okay.
0: She may have said something along those lines. But I was looking down at where I was mowing. I'm not used to obstacles ahead of me. I'm mowing the grass. No one else has ever ran over anything in their yard, just me.
1: So you don't look around ever? You don't look up? You're just a constant, like what if there was an animal or a child?
0: First of all, why would an animal just be sitting there watching me come at it with a lawnmower? If there's a rabbit in my yard, if I take one step forward from 30 feet away, he's gone. You're just going to stand there and watch me come at him like Austin Powers?
1: I'm talking about more friendly, not skittish animals.
0: What animals? Like, cool, a lawnmower.
1: Like a neighborhood kitty cat or a puppy.
0: I still think they would move.
1: Maybe. Maybe not.
0: Lawnmower's not exactly going 50 miles an hour.
1: What if it was the neighbor's deaf dog?
0: I don't think we have a neighbor with a deaf dog.
1: Well, you better hope you don't.
0: He would feel the vibrations. Your other senses are enhanced.
1: What if they thought it was a fan? Not a mower.
0: A random fan got turned on outside?
1: They don't know. They don't know they're dogs.
0: That's unrealistic expectation. Mm. How do they even know what a fan is? Or a dog. They don't know what a fan is. They just see a yellow thing coming at them?
1: No, but I'm saying like in the house, if you run a fan, they would get used to that and then they just wouldn't think anything of it. So they wouldn't move and then boom, Bigglesworth kills them. Dead. Gone. Boom.
0: Don't think it would be possible to run over an animal with it. The only thing you could possibly do is maybe run over a thing of baby animals that was in the ground and you didn't know.
1: Aww.
0: That would be the only way, because animals get out of the way. Yeah, but they're in the ground. So I think you just go over them. You'd probably scare the hell out of them.
1: What if it was a duck family in the spring? Snakes.
0: Oh, I wouldn't care if it was a snake. I mean, I'm not saying, I'm not caring. That's rude. I wouldn't be as like, oh my God, if it was a snake. You know what I mean?
1: Yeah.
0: If I took out a copperhead, I'm probably saving lives, to be honest with you. Now, are those common here in Northeast Ohio? They're not.
1: No, but I think they can be found here, can't they?
0: Copperheads?
1: Yeah. There's one. Hold on. There's one that is like, yeah, hold on.
0: I don't know if there's any copperheads around Northeast Ohio in Youngstown.
1: Yeah, they are in Ohio, bud.
0: Copperheads?
1: Yeah, the northern copperhead. I only know this because our neighbor recently saw one, not in her yard, but when they were out. You know what I mean? Like, I don't know if they were hiking or whatever, like, but she brought it up.
0: What the hell would a copperhead be doing in Ohio?
1: They live here.
0: They were transplanted here. They don't live here.
1: Well, they live here now.
0: Someone snuck on.
1: It's native to the state.
0: A copperhead?
1: Yes, a northern copperhead. There's different species of copperheads, but they're venomous.
0: We have cobras in Ohio?
1: Probably not. I don't know. Hold on.
0: Look it up. I want to know if we have cobras. Is there an Ohio northern cobra? Is there a Cleveland cobra?
1: No, cobras are not native to Ohio.
0: Do we have Cleveland anacondas?
1: Cleveland cobra.
0: Huh?
1: I'm telling you.
0: Do we have
1: you,
0: anacondas in Ohio?
1: Listen, I knew copperheads were here in Ohio because of Mohegan State Park, the naturalist.
0: The only, I've seen gardener snakes. Is it gardener or garter?
1: I think it's
0: like
1: garter
0: belt.
1: Yeah, I think it's like that. Garter snake.
0: I'm not going to lie. Most of my life into my 40s, I thought it was a gardener snake.
1: I think people say that because they're found in the garden a lot.
0: Yeah, that was my rationale.
1: I believe they're actually garter snakes.
0: Garter snakes.
1: Yeah.
0: Okay.
1: Disgusting. That's what they are.
0: One more rage before we go to some other stuff here. My rage is when someone needs a ride and you go to pick them up and they make you wait. Juanita DePasquale, LOL. Oh, did you call that person out? Juanita, if she's picking your ass up, be ready to go.
1: Juanita need a ride. You better be on time.
0: Seriously.
1: That is annoying. Like, I've done that before. Like, my mom will be like, hey, can you... Like, she'll ask me to take her to a doctor's appointment or something like that. And I get there and I wait in the driveway for 10 or 15 minutes. I'm like, I thought you said this is when I should be here and you're not ready.
0: Well, I get that.
1: Yeah.
0: I get that. That's a good rage.
1: Yeah.
0: That resonates with
1: people.
0: It does.
1: It does.
0: I like resonating rage. So I appreciate that one. Oh, man. Christian, I missed the show last week. Could you find Guardian Fever? No, still can't find it.
1: He needs to redo it, especially now because they're playing how they're playing.
0: I know. It's just, it would take a minute, and I don't have a minute.
1: Why can't we do it together?

0: or during the show while we're on?
1: Because I have to edit. You have to, like, I don't think you realize how many times it's said in the song.
0: All right.
1: It's just not something you can do in like 2 seconds, especially and with one song. There's no way. It would have somebody have to do before you guys got here. And I don't have time for that right now. It's a very busy season here right now at Q92. We're well in end of football season.
0: Mm-hmm.
1: I mean, we got a lot of stuff going on. It's crazy. Rage Room, when your knee surgeon thinks that you ripped your patella tendon, and I've been waiting a week to get an MRI approved through my insurance. 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I'm in extreme pain. 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
0: Okay, it's a pretty important tendon.
1: Yeah, they're you're getting the runner out with the insurance and the mm-hmm. doctor. They're never fun. Never fun at all. 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Ooh, let's do this.
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1: Olivia Rodrigo's coming to Columbus. The show is sold out. You cannot get tickets, but guess what? Q92 somehow has a pair. We're going to hook somebody up with that later on, actually Thursday at 8 o'clock. Not only tickets to the show, also a swag bag from Olivia and an overnight hotel stay in Columbus. Win it Thursday. Become a finalist for it right now. 330-450-9292. Right now, it's Olivia Rodrigo, and get him back on Q. I'm not a girl.

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2: 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You're caller number 10. You're now an Olivia finalist.
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2: The Cleveland Guardians won Game 1 of the ALCS 7-3 over the Tampa Bay Rays yesterday. They're now 3 wins away from advancing to the World Series. Game 2 of that series is tonight at 8 o'clock on TBS. Parker Messick will be on the mound for the Guardians. In the NLDS yesterday, the Milwaukee Brewers beat the Dodgers by a score of 7-4. Milwaukee's up 2-0 on that series. Monday Night Football last night in overtime, the Bills beat the Rams 37-34. The Bills 4-1 on the season. The Rams fall to 2-3 on the year. NBA preseason basketball tonight at 7 o'clock. The Cavs are in Orlando to take on the Magic. Cavs 1-1 in the preseason. You can watch the game on Peacock and the NBC Sports Network. 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And Florida International at Jacksonville State, 8 o'clock on ESPNU. NHL hockey tonight, 6:15 on ESPN+. The Columbus Blue Jackets are hosting the Panthers. The Blue Jackets 2-2 on the season. That's a look at sports right here on Today's Hit Music, Q92.
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0: 841 right here on today's Hit Music. It is Q92. Good morning, everybody. How we doing out there? We got our finalist for Olivia Rodrigo with the cue to call. But guess what? We got another one to get, and it's going to be very simple. If you want to be that finalist, just head over to the live video feed. Click the like button in the comments section. Simply put, go Guards. Go Guardians. That's all you got to do today. You'll be good to go. Oh, man. See Heather with a Go Guards, Angie with a Go Guards. Oh man, we got people on X, people on YouTube, Facebook today. A lot of interaction. Love it. Thank you guys. Whether you're trying to win a contest or whether you're just saying hello to us, we appreciate it. Thank you guys very, very much. We're doing the Rage Room this hour. What is it? So let's go back to the text line. It's just one of those. When the dog wants to go out 20 minutes before your alarm, so you end up at work early, sleepy rage room. That happens.
1: You know, I woke up 2 minutes before my alarm.
0: There's nothing worse. That's a taunt from life.
1: No, actually, it's better. I feel like when you wake up on your own, like, you're more awake for the whole day. Like, I was kind of happy about it. I got to dismiss a couple of alarms and, like, lay there and scroll and stuff before I got up to get in the shower.
0: There you go. There you go.
1: It's, if my dog hears the alarm go off, though, like, it's a game on. Like, get up.
0: Yeah.
1: Like, seriously, get up. I know what time it is. Get up.
0: I know what that noise means.
1: Like, he's super annoying about it. Yeah.
0: Yeah. Yeah. I'll do a rage room for my wife. My group text messages all going off at, like, 11 o'clock at night.
1: I told you last night. I was, like, laying in bed going, oh, how do I? Okay, I'm trying to give you all the information you need, but now I need to go to sleep.
0: Yeah. No, I thought about last week being like, guys, I love you, and I love being in a group text with you, but I get up at 4 in the morning.
1: Right. Like, I'm so not going to go until...
0: If you start a conversation at 10:45, my phone's just going ding, ding,
1: ding. Can you remove yourself from a group?
0: You can mute it. Just found that out yesterday.
1: Okay.
0: The problem is now I have, like, every group chat I'm in muted. So I'm until I go right to it, I'm not going to get...
1: Yeah. So you're not going to hear your phone go off. Yeah.
0: Because I had three at the same time erupting. Yeah. I had a work one with you. I had a work, but like a fun one with the guys from here for about the Guardians.
1: Mm-hmm.
0: And then my friend's group one was going off for the Guardians.
1: Mm-hmm.
0: And it was like 11 o'clock. And I was like, oh my, I think I was like, Jesus. It's a ding, ding. And I'm a weirdo. I was telling Lauren this off air. I'm a weirdo. And I won't put my phone on silent because I'm afraid that will somehow turn my alarms off, even though I know it says it won't.
1: I have
0: a fear that if I put my phone on silent, my alarms won't go off.
1: Well, and you have like fresh panic just because you just did it not that long ago.
0: Yeah, I'm 45 minutes away from work. If I'm late. So, I mean, rage room, Duncan not putting sugar in your tea. That's no good. Man, any possibility of tickets to see the Guardians play? They're stupid expensive. We're not doing that contest. Well, we sent you some Guardians games this year, though.
1: We did.
0: But yeah, playoffs, that's not quite
1: the tickets are going so fast, so it's really hard to get.
0: That's going to be a sellout.
1: Yeah.
0: That's going to be an awesome sellout. 8:45, right now it's Post Malone and Circles on a Tuesday morning here on Q92.

0: blown circles right here on today's Hit Music Q92. It's 8:48. We got a forecast coming up from Mark Johnson. We are heading towards the 9 o'clock hour of the Q92 Morning Show.
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8: All right, a little bit of morning cloudiness for your Tuesday, but it's going to be generally sunny.

0: afternoon. We're going to warm you up to a record high of 83 degrees. Overnight, clear and starry, our low 64. From the 3 News Weather Center, I'm Mark Johnson.
1: 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We've got fair skies out there at 65 already in Canton.
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Larson, Midnight Sun, right here on today's Hit Music, Q92. It is 8:55. Good job with the Rage Room today, everybody. That was always fun. We'll do it again next week. The 9 o'clock hour is coming up next. It usually does follow the 8 o'clock hour. And coming up here in the 9 o'clock hour, we have a couple things for you. One, we're going to hit that cue to call. We're getting another finalist, this one for the Jonas Brothers floor seats for their show at Rocket Arena on Monday, October 19th. We have tickets for that. So do yourself a favor and be listening. When you hear the cue to call, be caller number 10. We are going to be calling this winner Friday at 3 o'clock. J-Dub is going to be calling the grand prize winner. How cool is that? So we have that coming up for you here next hour. Not to mention, we will be getting another finalist for Olivia Rodrigo. We're going to be doing it on the live video stream. If you'd like a chance to be that finalist, head on over, click the like button, and put Go Guardians or Go Guards. Theodore, Mandy just did it. Be like them, and you'll be good to go. So that's all coming up in the next hour, the 9 o'clock hour. It is right now 8:56. It's Taylor Swift and Patient Zero on Q.

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2: A legal battle is brewing in North Canton over the city-owned Arrowhead Golf and Event Center. Steve DePietro's management company has filed a lawsuit accusing the city of breaching its contract by ending management services. The city denies the allegations and says the agreement will end December 31st. DePietro is seeking damages and a restraining order. A 45-year-old man was seriously injured Sunday evening after becoming trapped in an auger inside a 60-foot silo in Carroll County. Nearly 90 emergency responders assisted in the 2.5-hour rescue. Crews used Carrollton's new 109-foot ladder truck to lift the man from the silo. He was transported to an Akron trauma center. Matt Fox is the new president of Yerkesville City Council, presiding over his first meeting on Thursday. The former councilman was appointed by the Democratic Central Committee to replace Robert Buck Cottrell, who resigned to join the Twin City Water and Sewer District Board. Fox says his experience will help guide council, but hasn't decided whether he is going to run in 2027. With your latest Q92 news, I'm Jordan Miller.

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1: Jesse Murr from Blue Strips right here on today's Hit Music is Q92. Welcome to the 9 o'clock hour, the Q92 morning show. We got a couple of things for you. Like I said, this hour, we are going to hit that cue to call, and you are going to give yourself a chance, if you're caller number 10, to be a finalist to win floor seats to see the Jonas Brothers on Monday, October 19th at Rocket Arena up in downtown Cleveland. Be listening for that. We give it away Friday afternoon at 3 o'clock with J-Dub. Then, of course, on the live stream, we are also going to be giving away a finalist spot for Olivia Rodrigo. Rodrigo. Her sold-out show in Columbus. It's sold out. We don't care.

We still got tickets. Matter of fact, we also have a swag bag for Olivia, and we also have a hotel stay for you to chill there in the night and come home the next day. What a great way to enjoy a concert in Columbus. So if you'd like to be that finalist, simply head over to the live video feed, click the like button, and in the comments section, just put Go Guards. That's all you got to put in there. Stacy just did it. Jeff did it. Mandy, let's go. Be like them. So we have that for you coming up here this hour. Be listening. Right now it's 9:07. It's Steve Lacy. And oh yeah, on Q92.

0: Steve Lacy. Oh, yeah. Right here on Today's Hit Music. It is Q92. We got a forecast coming up from Mark Johnson, Jonas Brothers finalist to get, and an Olivia Rodrigo finalist to get. It's all coming up this hour on Q.
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17: All right, a little bit of morning cloudiness for your Tuesday, but it's going to be a generally sunny afternoon. We're going to warm you up to a record high of 83 degrees. Overnight, clear and starry, our low 64. From the 3 News Weather Center, I'm Mark Johnson.
18: 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Fair skies out there at 66 right now in Canton.
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0: All of the bodies is bad, it girls, and we ain't playing tag.
1: Nicki Minaj and Ice Spice, that is Barbie World right here on today's hit music. Q92 919. Good morning, everybody. How are we doing on this Tuesday morning? It is 65 and sunny out there on October 13th. Come on now. Come on now. Record day today for a high. You gonna get out and enjoy it? That's my fault.
2: Good job. I plan on getting outside somewhat. I really, the past 2 days, I've been trying to switch my closet, but I haven't actually even started the task yet. But I feel like today's not the day.
1: No, today's not the day. Today's the day to be outside.
2: I know.
1: You should go home, take your laptop out of the deck.
2: I've done that. Or I'll go sit down, like, because we have the deck, and then you go down onto a patio and stuff, and we have a big, like, dining table out there with the umbrella. Sometimes I'll go down there, too.
1: Wherever you could just enjoy the sunshine.
2: Yeah.
1: I sat on my deck yesterday. President came to Youngstown to speak yesterday.
2: Yeah.
1: And I'm on a flight path of the Youngstown Airport.
2: Did you get to see the C-130?
1: I looked for it. By the time I looked up, I realized he might have already landed.
2: Yeah.
1: Because when the C-130s fly out of there, the 910th Air Wing is stationed there in Youngstown. And I was like, oh, this would be awesome to see Air Force. I saw it once when Obama was president, when I had an apartment in Ridge. Went right over our apartments. It was one of the coolest things to just see Air Force One fly. I was like,
2: yeah.
1: It was so cool.
2: Well, so.
1: But I timed it wrong. I think it was too late.
2: It is cool. And it's such a big plane. Like, we saw it since Trump has been in office. We saw it come and land at the Akron Canton Airport. But where I used to work, from the second floor, you were like eye level with the runways at Akron Canton Airport. So, like, several times when presidents or vice presidents would come to town to speak, a lot of times, like, at Timken and things like, right by the airport, we would see it parked up there. So it's really cool when you get to see it because it is such a big, beautiful plane. I mean, it is big.
1: Yeah, no. Regardless of the president, I like seeing Air Force One. I'm like,
2: it's just a cool plane.
1: And I still remember that, hearing the jet and being like, because I forgot he was even coming to Youngstown. And then I looked up and it just flew right. I was like, oh.
2: Yeah.
1: So I went outside. I was sitting on my deck with Jimmy, hoping to catch a glimpse of it flying over.
2: Darn it.
1: And I was like, I looked up. I was like, you know what? It's probably too late. He's probably already landed. I was like, damn it. I just like seeing that.
2: Mm-hmm.
1: The same way we have the C-130s you see fly over all the time at my house. My son loves it. But every once in a while, we see a big C-17 will come and stop by Youngstown sometimes.
2: Yep.
1: When that baby flies over, it's like, oh. It's called the Globemaster.
2: I didn't know that.
1: Yep.
2: We get those too.
1: And the Chinooks come by every once in a while.
2: The Chinook is what gets me because we have it. It comes over all the time. I feel like they run training and drills at least a couple times a week.
1: They do. They do Chinook stuff at the Ravenna Arsenal.
2: Yeah.
1: But I think that Chinook's in Canton somewhere.
2: I think it's at the Akron Canton Airport. Yeah. Because when it comes over, like our front picture, like the windows rattle because it's so low and so the two props like.
1: Yep. So yeah, I was hoping to catch a glimpse. Couldn't do it, but it was still. I was like, oh. Would have been cool to see. And you could obviously tell the airspace was closed, too.
2: Oh, yeah.
1: Because we're very, I don't want to say very active. That's not true. But you see a lot of planes.
2: We are. I mean, we get.
1: Well, yeah, but you're by the Akron Canton Airport. Youngstown Airport.
2: The size of airport. Yeah.
1: There's a couple.
2: I didn't realize it was a smaller airport.
1: It is. Like, there's flights that go to Florida and all that from there, but it's like once or twice a week.
2: I see.
1: It's not a daily thing. Not a daily thing at all. Nothing like that.
2: Yeah, we're very active.
1: We see more private and, like, propeller.
2: Yeah.
1: A lot of private.
2: Oh, we have a lot of private jets, too. Those are the ones that scare me a little bit, because sometimes you'll hear their engine, like, they'll be gearing down, and then all of a sudden you hear them go, and you're like, what is happening right now? Does Homeboy know what he's doing? Are we going to land okay? Like, I don't know. I watch it all the time. We did have a plane crash, like, 12 years ago, not that far from our house, and it crashed into someone's home. So it crosses my mind, especially when I hear weird things like that.
1: I'm sure.
2: Do you get the jet streams? Where you're at?
1: Like the
2: it's like after the plane. No, like after the plane passes, you get the whoosh like 10, 15 seconds later.
1: No, because we're not like your house where like they go over that. When they go over my house, they're about 2,000 feet in the air.
2: Oh, okay. The ours are not.
1: Yeah, because they're literally coming in to land or taking off. So
2: the jet stream, if anybody's heard it before, like it's a very weird thing. Now I'm used to it. But like when we first bought our house, like way back when, I was like, what was that? Like, that was so bizarre. And then I realized it was, like, literally every plane.
1: How bizarre. It's a good song.
2: Yeah.
1: Someone should request that tomorrow on a
2: Your Call Wednesday.
1: On a Your Call Wednesday. Absolutely. Hey, you know, we're at that time of year where people are starting to talk about who's going to be the halftime entertainment for the Super Bowl. And some people think that, was it NBC?
2: You know what? That's the only way Justin Timberlake could get back in my good graces.
1: If he did it?
2: With NSYNC. The whole band.
1: Oh. Can you imagine the ratings on that?
2: I'm just
1: if you were going to do one time big time, Justin.
2: Hello.
1: If you're like, look, I'm going to do this one GD time.
2: Yeah.
1: But here's the caveat I'll give you. We're doing the Super Bowl. Okay? 20-minute set. All of us. Ratings beyond our wildest dreams.
2: Whatever. Speaking of wildest dreams, you think it'll be Taylor?
1: Whatever. No, I don't.
2: I think eventually.
1: Listen, I've said before, it's not a fun gig to get. In my opinion, you get no matter who it is, we crap on them. It is so rare that we don't like all.
2: Taylor's used to that, though.
1: But I'm saying, like, it's so rare that, like, someone's announced and you don't have half the world going, oh, Jesus.
2: I got to hand it to her because I think if I were her, I would be like, okay, make fun of me all you want. I'll go retreat to my trillion dollar investment with my famous husband who's very handsome and plays in the NFL and I'll cry myself to sleep. I don't think that would be me.
1: Oh, that'd be very arrogant if that's how she thought.
2: Well, it would be, but it is true, guys.
1: A lot of hubris.
2: You can be like, oh, I hate Taylor all you want. Okay, well, she's figured something else out that us common people haven't.
1: Lauren, no one is attacking Taylor Swift
2: right now. No, it comes all the time. We get yelled at for playing too much Taylor. I'm just saying, if it were her, that's exactly what would happen.
1: But supposedly, was it NBC Sports or somebody tweeted a silhouette? And then they quickly deleted it. And I don't know if it was NBC.
2: Was
1: I
2: it
1: saw
2: real?
1: The screenshot.
2: It was real.
1: Oh, yeah. It was a silhouette. It's not. It was
2: or
1: not
2: are
1: a
2: you
1: picture.
2: Sure it wasn't a whoopsies?
1: And, that's what people
2: it,
1: are wondering.
2: Leak it.
1: Did someone at NBC really screw up for a second?
2: Or maybe they didn't.
1: You know.
2: Maybe this is part
1: but
2: of a.
1: By the silhouette. And this is all. There's no anything other than this. What this happened. By the silhouette, people think.
2: Oh, God.
1: See, look at you. There you go. You're like everybody else. No matter who it is, we're going to bitch. This is why I would never want to do the gig.
2: I love this song. I
1: would
2: never.
1: It doesn't pay, and half the world just craps on you the second it's announced you're playing. I don't know that. Name me an artist that half this country wouldn't just crap on.
2: NSYNC.
1: Probably true.
2: I already did. Like, wish that I had was my Nashville. First one.
1: I'm saying, like, and you say Taylor, people would go nuts.
2: Backstreet Boys.
1: If you said, I agree that would be a good, safe one. Why would. But okay, is Miley one of my faves? No, but why would I wouldn't be mad if Miley was saying, you know, the last one I was pumped when I found out he was doing it?
2: Bruno Mars.
1: Yes.
2: Me too.
1: And he was freaking incredible.
2: He
1: was incredible. He was
2: that
1: great.
2: That was probably my most recent, like, favorite.
1: Oh, he's so
2: even
1: good.
2: More than the hip hop artist when they had, like,
1: the Eminem, yeah, Dre. Yeah. That was
2: but
1: awesome.
2: I think I liked Bruno more.
1: Phenomenal. That's someone I got to see in concert, I think. That's someone next time I'm like, Jamie, let's spend a couple bucks and go see Bruno Mars. I still see videos of his stadium concert shows, and they just look like the biggest party.

0: Like, and he's such a talented singer.
1: Yeah.
0: But yeah, people think possibly. I'm gonna look that up. Who did tweet that?
1: I'm just telling you. I'm trying to help Justin help himself. And
0: So you would be disappointed if it was Miley Cyrus?
1: Not disappointed. I would just kind of be like, meh. Does that make sense?
0: Yeah. Yeah.
1: I'd love to see.
0: See, people think Miley Cyrus might be because of a rumor and a deleted social media post and a cheeky bowl caption she shared. Apple Music did the tweet.
1: Yeah, I don't know.
0: Yeah, a screenshot, an unverified silhouette image circulated on social media claiming Apple Music posted and quickly deleted a teaser of a female performer. The bowl rehearsals post, Cyrus posted on X saying, "Bowl rehearsals, see you soon," with many fans misconstrued as the Super Bowl. Actually, she was preparing for a Hollywood Bowl.
1: Yeah, I don't think it's her.
0: You don't think?
1: No.
0: Betting mark. Cyrus has been the favorite on some entertainment prediction markets, which help amplify the online speculation. Who else is rumored? Let's see who else is rumored for the Super Bowl halftime show this year. Again, I wouldn't... Bieber and Harry Styles, Jay-Z, Taylor Swift.
1: Please not Jay-Z.
0: What's wrong with Jay-Z?
1: I don't know. I just... They control most of the music anyhow for the Super Bowl halftime show.
0: That's he like, literally does.
1: I know. That's what I'm saying. It's like tagging yourself in. It's kind of dumb.
0: Well, listen, if you got to make the save and no one wants to do it.
1: I get that. You know I mean? Like Jay-Z's music. But again, it is like tagging yourself in. That's like people who like their own Facebook posts. I feel like they're high-fiving themselves. I really don't like that.
0: Okay. It's fair.
1: I'm just saying.
0: Hey, you feel what you feel.
1: That's my hot take.
0: Boom. 9:29. There's a little bit of music news for you. We don't know yet. We'll see if it happens.
1: I think NSYNC, Backstreet Boys. I think you throw NSYNC out there and have them backed up by like 98 Degrees or LFO or something. You got a banger.
0: O-Town.
1: Oh, that would be perfect. Little Butterfly.
0: Oh.
1: What in the world?
0: Can you imagine finding out that was going to be? Oh, I have so much fun with that.
2: I'm fun. I'm crazy. I'm wild. And we're going to have fun together. Let's go partying.
0: Oh, we will if they announce them.
1: That would be Britney if they asked her to come.
0: Oh, boy.
1: Or what about Christina Aguilera with them?
0: Hey, let's have a music festival, Lauren. That would be amazing. It's a 20-minute halftime show. We'll get 17 bands.
1: I'm trying to help
0: the
1: NFL
0: out. They each get 30 seconds. Like, listen. If Backstreet Boys would be huge, especially right now, they're hot.
1: Yeah.
0: So you'd be grabbing one of the hardest, the hottest, mate, with the pens, boy bands, whoever, either or, pick yours. You could be picking one of the hottest boy bands there is right now. Or if you're NSYNC, one of the biggest comebacks of a boy band, you know? So it's up to you. Or you could go Miley. I don't know. Or Jay-Z could tag himself in. And go, you know what? I'm going to do it. Listen.
1: You said something real bad.
0: I think most people didn't even get it.
1: Probably not, but if you did.
0: Yeah. I mean, it wasn't intentional.
1: No, it wasn't, but that's what makes it even funnier because you would say it intentionally and you didn't mean to and you still said it.
0: Text message, please not Taylor Swift.
1: See?
0: You bring it on. You were defending her when no one said anything.
1: Because I knew that's exactly what was going to happen.
0: I was like, 9:31. Leave Taylor alone.
1: It's called foreshadowing, Christian.
0: That's like her song, Cleveland, where she's like, hate all you want. Who's hating? Like,
1: No, there's definitely people that do.
0: Who's coming for you?
1: There are people that do.
0: I don't come for her. I don't come for Taylor Swift.
1: Good.
0: I really,
1: you
0: true story.
1: She didn't do anything to you.
0: No. That's a damn shame. Christian, how do you how do I know? You can tell by looking. It's Malcolm Todd in earrings. It's Q92.

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0: Somber homewrecker right here on Today's Hit Music. It is Q92. It is 9:45. And Lauren, if, and I mean if, you want to be a finalist for Olivia Rodrigo in Columbus with the hotel stay and the swag bag, you need to get over to our live video feed now while you can.
1: Yeah, absolutely. 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Give it a like. I know it doesn't make any sense, but just do what I tell you to do. If you want to become a finalist, drop Go Guardians in the comments. And you could be our very latest sold-out show, Olivia Rodrigo finalist, where you get that overnight hotel stay, tickets to our sold-out show in Columbus on October 29th, plus that amazing merch swag bag. So go get it done. Go Guardians in the comments if you want to go see Olivia.
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0: Ella Langley. Did she take a shot at Riley Green on Instagram Live? Did you see that?
1: No, I didn't.
0: Did he do something like take credit for a song of theirs or one of their duets, or he do something?
1: She's been on his songs. I don't know.
0: She made a little comment. She's getting her hair did on Instagram Live.
1: Mm-hmm.
0: And she said something about him taking credit for a song. And she seemed a little...
1: miffed?
0: Like pissed. Just for a second. She didn't dwell on it, but she said something like, yeah, I hate when people take credit for something like that. And she's like, but...
1: oh, boy.
0: I think she said something like, but typical.
1: Oh.
0: And I was like, oh!
1: I think there might have been something there at one point, too.
0: Oh, I guarantee you those two... I bet they kissed.
1: You think?
0: I think they kissed on the lips.
1: Do you think they held hands?
0: I do.
1: No. Oh.
0: Maybe even the French kind.
1: Shh.
0: You know what I mean?
1: Yeah, that's naughty. Yeah.
0: Kissy Francais, if you know what I mean. But I don't know. But it did seem like she was like, but typical. I was like, mm-hmm. Ouch. Ouch. Someone's jealous they're not a judge on The Voice. So anyway, we'll see where that goes. I always enjoy that kind of stuff. I'm like, ooh, give me the tea. You know what I mean?
1: Yeah.
0: Maybe it'll be on Nicolina's Celebrity today.
1: Maybe her Celebrity.
0: Yeah. I don't know. All right. Before we get out of here, we got to get one more finalist for our contest with Olivia Rodrigo. Yes, you know the contest where we're sending you to the sold out show in Columbus. You can't go. There's no tickets to buy. You can get tickets from us. You can not only get tickets, you can get a swag bag for the concert from us. Not only that, you can get a hotel room for the night in Columbus from us. Someone's getting all of that Thursday morning. You guys went over, you clicked the like button, you put Go Guardians in the comment section, trying to become a finalist. Now let's see, who's it going to pay off for here this morning?
1: I don't know. You're going to have to read it off your screen.
0: Finalist is Go Guardians, Stacy Ellen. Let's go, Stacy. You are now a finalist. So congratulations to Stacy Ellen. There you go. Just for interacting with the show on YouTube, Facebook, and X, she now has a chance to get a phone call from us Thursday morning telling her that she, in fact, is possibly going to see Olivia Rodrigo sold out show with a swag bag and a hotel stay. That is awesome. More chances coming up for that with Nicolina, your Midday Diva, and with J-Dub this afternoon. Thank you guys so much for hanging out with us today. Fun show today. You guys made it fun. Good job at the Rage Room. We'll be back tomorrow. We'll be getting more finalists for Olivia. Who knows? May have more Nickelback. May have more Jonas Brothers finalists to get. Could have more scary attractions to send you to. We're going to have a Your Call Wednesday. We're going to talk to Rich DeRozier from the Pro Football Hall of Fame. It's all going down tomorrow. We cannot wait to talk to you. Get out and enjoy this lovely day. Folks, it's 68 and sunny right now at 9:54 on October 13th.
1: I know. And you know what? Shout out to all you Crusaders out there who are participating in Crusader Outreach today. The Canton Central Catholic Crusaders are sending their students out into the community. They're doing a day of service. And how lucky are we? Nicolina is down with them right now. As they're cleaning up at Clara Sancta. Christian, I know you're headed to the diaper bank to check out some of the work the kids are doing, and I'm going to be at Gigi's Playhouse. So I'm really looking forward to it today, getting to see. I'm always blown away every year how awesome these Crusaders are and the things that they do in the community. They're at so many places, over a dozen locations today.
0: And we will be out there, and you'll be able to check up on our social media and see what they are up to. Looking forward to that. You guys, thank you again so much. For making us part of your day. Nicolina, the Midday Diva, is in here next. Have a great one. It's Audrey Hobart, and sue me right here on Q92.

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1: Q92 is sending you to the sold-out Olivia Rodrigo concert in Columbus on Thursday, October 29th. And we're not stopping at the tickets. 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Olivia Rodrigo.

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11: Hey, ladies, now let's get information.
12: Divas, happy Tuesday. I just returned from hanging out with the students and faculty of Central Catholic. Today is Crusader Outreach Day. They do this every single year, and every single year Q92 is a part of it. We follow them around. They go to different parts of the community and give back. And today I was at Sancta Clara, which I love that church. Went in, lit a candle, stayed for a little bit of the service. And then the kiddos, they're outside. You're driving by Sancta Clara right now on Market. You'll see the kids picking up sticks, raking leaves, doing yard cleanup, painting, whatever needs done. That's what they're doing today. And then I know Christian's going to go head out. Lauren's heading out. She's going to be going to Gigi's Playhouse. We are just capturing all the good things that Central Catholic is doing to help out the community. So the kids are putting in 1,400 hours today. Yeah, it's a lot. So kudos to you. It was so nice to hang out and see some really great students doing good things for their community. So thank you, Crusaders. You can check out the photos at Q92 Radio. Also got to talk to some of the kids. You'll see their little interviews on Insta Story and Facebook Story. So that was fun. A beautiful fall day to be outside doing some fall yard work. So they lucked out with the weather. Also want to say, go Guards. I mean, we are feeling good right now as Ohio fans of sports. That was nice to watch. Game 1 of the ALCS. You know, Travis is screaming somewhere. Taylor probably right behind him. And then I got a lot of good stuff for you today. Floor seats. Yeah, floor seats to see the Jonas Brothers on Monday in Cleveland. Be listening. I'm going to make you a finalist, okay? What else do I have? Oh, yes. Hello. Sold out tickets to see Olivia Rodrigo in Columbus on October 29th. We're also going to throw in that exclusive Olivia Rodrigo merch pack and that overnight hotel stay because you're going to be in Columbus. Who wants to drive after that? Nobody. Be listening. I'll make you a finalist. And we're sending you to the biggest haunted attractions. I've got Carnival of Horrors tickets at the Stark County Fairgrounds in Canton. Old school lunch at noon. I'm sending you to Krause's 30th Street Patio Bar in Canton for some delicious pizza. And I'm going to send you to Close Mentor with a $25 gift card. Stacked show. And let's not forget, I'll be spilling some celebrity for you. And we're going to circle back and see if there's any more drama in the Kelly Clarkson versus that Brooklyn little store called Art of Play. For a minute, Art of Play had us. But then Kelly clapped back and said, oh, now you're going to lie too. I don't think so. That little bird thing, which looks pretty cool, called Molly, it was for sale. And they acted like she couldn't afford it. Big loss. Major.
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13: Every donor gets a Blood Battle t-shirt and a special treat from our friends at McDonald's of Stark County. 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
1: 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Your

0: There she is, Miss Olivia Rodrigo. The woman of the week. Sold out show. We're going to get you there, though. The only way you're going to get there is Q92. We've got sold out tickets, overnight hotel stay, and an exclusive Olivia Rodrigo swag bag. So be listening. I will make you a finalist in the 1 o'clock hour. I got to spread out all these goodies. So make sure you're listening in the 1 o'clock hour. This hour, it's all about the Jonas Brothers. Floor seats to see the Joe Bros Monday night at Rocket Arena in Cleveland. Be listening. I'm going to make you a finalist. Friday, we will call the grand prize winner. So please stay close to your phones this hour. It's Q92.
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2: 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If we're calling you right now, it is some great news. Guess what, my friend? You're going to Vegas to see the New Kids on the Block.
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0: Very warm and summer-like afternoon with a new record high of 83 degrees on the way. Bright sunshine, maybe a couple of clouds. A little bit blustery as well. Overnight clear and starry with lows in the mid-60s. I am RJ Weather from 3 News.
1: A gorgeous fall day. 71 right now in Canton. We're going to get into the 80s. It's Teddy Swims.
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0: on Monday, you could be there on the floor, burning up with the Joe Bros. I'm going to make you an official finalist right now. 330-450-9292.
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0: Brittany, before you go, there's something I want you to have.
1: Oh, it's beautiful. But wait a minute, isn't this...
0: Yeah, yes it is.
1: But I thought the old lady dropped it into the ocean in the air.
0: Well, baby, I went down and got it for you.
1: Aw, you shouldn't have.

on today's Hit Music Q92. TLC, you know, they're still on tour. They were just at Blossom, I don't know, a few weeks ago. But Chili's the only one holding it down right now because T-Boz is sick. So, unfortunately, we lost Left Eye a few, you know, several years ago. So, yeah, Chili is up there. But if there's anyone that can do it, it's her. Body's fit, still a dancer. So, for those people that are buying tickets, I know TLC was in Los Angeles over the weekend. You're only seeing Chili, but you still got En Vogue and

0: Kimmy a call. What do you want to hear? Your favorite throwbacks? The 90s, the 2000s? I've got you covered. 330-450-9292. 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I'm going to send you to Clothes Mentor to do some shopping. It's Trendy Tuesday. 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
4: A very warm and summer-like afternoon with a new record high of 83 degrees on the way. Bright sunshine, maybe a couple of clouds. A little bit blustery as well. Overnight clear and starry with lows in the mid-60s. I am RJ Weather from 3 News.
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You must have forgot about Jimmy Eat World, Chumbawamba, Bowling for Soup. Yeah, yeah, no. The Old School Lunch on Q92.

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0: All right, divas. Let's do some shopping at Clothes Mentor in Canton. Right there on Dressler Road, it's Trendy Tuesday. So what that means is they have these tote bags that you can buy for just 99 cents. You'll get 15% off anything that fits into that bag on any given Tuesday. Just bring that reusable tote and bam, 15% off anything that fits into that bag. And you know, we're going to be shoving it in. Okay? You're going to get there and they're going to be like, how in the world did you get all that in there? I don't know, but it's Trendy Tuesday. So let's go. Give me a call. 330-450-9292.
1: 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Hi, this is Sam Berkman. Join me and Allie Kanagi and Brian Beatty Friday night from Tom Benson as the Pups at 7-1 take on the 6-2 Polar Bears. The winner takes all in the Federal League. Pregame begins at 6:30. We'll kick it off at 7. It's Camp McKinley and Jackson Friday night on Q92.
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6: I'm still flattered. Coming up here in the 2 o'clock hour, how would you like to see Olivia Rodrigo in the sold-out show in Columbus with the swag bag and the hotel stay? 2 o'clock hour, I'm going to make you a finalist. Then in the 3 o'clock hour, how would you like to go to see the Jonas Brothers in Cleveland with floor seats? In the 3 o'clock hour, I'm going to make you a finalist. Then later in the 3 o'clock hour, I'm going to lace you up with a 4-pack of tickets to the Akron Haunted Schoolhouse and Laboratory. And then Nickelback is coming to town. How would you like tickets? In the 4 o'clock hour, they are yours. And in the 5 o'clock hour, we're going to double dip. We're going to make you a finalist to see Olivia Rodrigo in the sold-out show in Columbus with the swag bag and the hotel stay. And then later in the 5 o'clock hour, we're also going to make you a finalist to see the Jonas Brothers in Cleveland with the floor seats. Right here in the late afternoon with me, J-Dub, on today's hit music, Q92.
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rolling the hits you grew up with. Without the pencil to roll the cassette tape back in when the strip came out, we all been through it. Nicolina's Old School Lunch on Q92.

0: Yeah.
1: Gym Class Heroes, guess what? We've got concert tickets for you to see them, too. Coming to the Agora. Ooh, I love the Agora. The Agora in Cleveland, a more intimate type of venue. Gym Class Heroes and Lupe Fiasco. Talk about literally the 2000s. 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

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We're going to have those Beat the Box Office tickets for you starting today. 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

We've got another girl. Actually, someone just told me yesterday, one of our finalists. I want to go see Olivia Rodrigo because she's the next Taylor Swift. That's what they told me over the phone. I said, whoa, high praise. And I get it. That's why these tickets are sold out. That's why the only way you're going to get

0: getting to the show is to listen and win. I will have that opportunity for you this hour. Be listening for the cue to call. Also, be listening. I will be spilling some celebrity. See if there's anything new in the Kelly Clarkson case. I love all the memes. Literally. Kelly Clarkson did not put all that effort in to win American Idol, only to be disrespected and not be able to buy a piece of art for $15,000. Huge mistake. Huge.
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2: 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And we're not stopping at the tickets. 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Olivia Rodrigo.

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8: 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Ba-da-ba-ba-ba. 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
8: A very warm and summer-like afternoon with a new record high of 83 degrees on the way. Bright sunshine, maybe a couple of clouds. A little bit blustery as well. Overnight clear and starry with lows in the mid-60s. I am RJ Weather from 3 News.
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0: his tea is piping hot. Oh, spilling the tea. Nicolina, your midday diva, is spilling some of the hottest reality. The latest in celebrity gossip and drama.
1: Oh, the news came yesterday. If you are a fan of Breaking Bad, the actor RJ, known for playing the son of Walter White in the hit series Breaking Bad, who was an advocate for the rights of those with disabilities, has passed. He was only 34 years old, and the cause of death was that he took his own life, and that just makes it even more sad. So it looks like the case of Kelly Clarkson versus Art of Joy. We're Team Kelly. And we always have been, honestly. And a guy, people, well, actually, even despite this is the business treating Kelly terribly, it's still putting them on the spot. Now people are going just to like peruse, maybe challenge some of the workers, see if they're mean. And people are posting on their social media now. And it's just, they're still sticking with that she's lying. What? She's got no reason to lie. Didn't she also take a photo of the Molly? The bird is named Molly, the piece of art on the wall with the price tag on it, saying it was $15,000. God. And can you imagine also being the artist who created that? Please, can the artist please chime in and tell us your thoughts? Let Kelly buy it directly from you, and then you get to pocket all the cash. Now that would be an amazing ending to this story. SNL, Shane Gillis got on stage with a little monologue about making fun of women at the gym who dress in tight shorts. He used a specific word for them, and now the internet is attacking him right back, saying, "Are you okay? Are you okay? We can dress however we want to dress, but to use that slang term, out of line." And now every woman's at the gym wearing, you know, stretch pants or stretch shorts and reporting for duty. And finally, this has been a long time coming, and I can't even believe

Dude, I'm reading this in 2026. But Tupac's killer, Dwayne Keefe D. Davis, is getting sentenced today for the murder of Tupac Shakur. Can I get some real applause? As much as I really hope that Tupac is hiding out somewhere with Michael Jackson, I don't think that is the case. But I hope that Tupac is seeing what's happening from above and is getting some justice.

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4: 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Schottenstein Center, Thursday, October 29th. 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
13: I'm still flattered. Coming up here in the 2 o'clock hour, how would you like to see Olivia Rodrigo in the sold-out show in Columbus with the swag bag and the hotel stay? 2 o'clock hour, I'm going to make you a finalist. Then in the 3 o'clock hour, how would you like to go to see the Jonas Brothers in Cleveland with floor seats? In the 3 o'clock hour, I'm going to make you a finalist. Then later in the 3 o'clock hour, I'm going to lace you up with a 4-pack of tickets to the Akron Haunted Schoolhouse and Laboratory. And then Nickelback is coming to town. How would you like tickets? In the 4 o'clock hour, they are yours. And in the 5 o'clock hour, we're going to double dip. We're going to make you a finalist to see Olivia Rodrigo in the sold-out show in Columbus with the swag bag and the hotel stay. And then later in the 5 o'clock hour, we're also going to make you a finalist to see the Jonas Brothers in Cleveland with the floor seats. Right here in the late afternoon with me, J-Dub, on today's Hit Music, Q92.
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2: Well, we are your literal ticket into the show. 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
3: Yay!
2: So that means this Thursday at 8 a.m., you might be getting a call from Christian and Lauren with some good news.
3: Oh, I hope so. 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Thank you so much.
2: You're so welcome. 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
0: Yes, ma'am. She got it right. Q92. Getting you into sold out Olivia Rodrigo. Floor seats to the Jonas Brothers. Beat the box office tickets to Matchbox 20. Tickets to Dancing with the Stars. Tickets to also beat the box office, Gym Class Heroes. There are several reasons for you to listen, okay? Boom. There you go. Tomorrow, I'll be right back here from 10 a.m. until 2 p.m. For all things Diva, you can follow me on Instagram, Nicolina DJ Diva. I'll let you know where I'm going to be, what's happening, fun stuff, funny stuff. And a big shout out to Central Catholic today. It was lovely to hang out with the students and the faculty while they were doing their Crusader Outreach Day. Basically, just helping out, helping their community all over the, all over the Canton, North Canton area. So shout out to Central Catholic for doing your part. We love to see it. J-Dub, he is up next. And yes, he's got more chances for you to score these sold out Olivia Rodrigo tickets, plus some haunted attractions. Oh, and I forgot, we also have Nickelback tickets. Whew. Trying to keep track of it all. And speaking of Olivia, here she is. Be listening all day, every day for your chance to become an official finalist only with Q92.

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0: right here on today's Hit Music Q92. What's up, Ajayda? Thanks for hanging out with me in the late afternoon. Talk about an eventful day we had for you today. I'm seeing how much I can rhyme this whole way through the contest prizes that we have. Coming up here this hour, I'm going to get you in as a finalist to see Olivia Rodrigo with that sold-out show in Columbus. It's the Unraveled Tour hitting the Schottenstein Center on October 29th with that exclusive Olivia Rodrigo swag bag and the overnight hotel stay. Translation, you get chocolate schwasted. You have a place to go back to after that incredible show. Then in the 3 o'clock hour, Halloween season's here. How would you like to score a 4-pack of tickets to the legendary Akron Haunted Schoolhouse and Laboratory there on Triplett Boulevard? We're going to make you a winner in the 3 o'clock hour. Also in the 3 o'clock hour, Jonas Brothers and the Burning Up Tour all over again. How would you like to go see the Jonas Brothers on Monday, October 19th, Rocket Arena? Oh, and here's the beauty of it. These aren't just regular seats. These are floor seats, y'all. So coming up here in the 3 o'clock hour, we'll lace you up as a finalist to win those floor seats with the Jonas Brothers. Then in the 4 o'clock hour, the contest continue. In the 4 o'clock hour, Q92 sending you to Rocket Arena to see Nickelback and helping you beat the box office for their Everything Under the Sun tour. 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Again, beating the box office. Then in the 5 o'clock hour, as you're driving home and you want to go to Columbus, you want to see Olivia Rodrigo, we'll make you a finalist as well for that show on October 29th with the exclusive Olivia Rodrigo swag bag and overnight hotel stay. And then we'll close out the 5 o'clock hour with another opportunity for you to win those Jonas Brothers floor seats, make you a finalist, and get you in those floor seats in your pocket. Right here from today's Hit Music, Q92 star-studded show. Let's get the party started. Welcome on in, y'all.
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2: 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And we're not stopping at the tickets. 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
13: A very warm and summer-like afternoon with a new record high of 83 degrees on the way. Bright sunshine, maybe a couple of clouds. A little bit blustery as well. Overnight clear and starry with lows in the mid-60s. I am Mark J. Weather from 3 News.
14: 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It is 223 in the Hall of Fame City. 81 for your temperature outside with Somber on the Q.
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3: Olivia Rodrigo and her sold-out show in Columbus. It's the Unraveled Tour hitting the Schottenstein Center on October 29th. Q92's also got some exclusive Olivia Rodrigo swag that we're going to throw into a bag and also give you that overnight hotel stay. So the only way to get in is to be caller number 10 right now. 330-450-9292. Let's make you my finalist right now. Again, 330-450-9292. Good luck with Noah Kahn now. This is Orbiter on the Q.

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2: Means you are officially a finalist to see Olivia Rodrigo in the Unraveled Tour at the Schottenstein Center on Thursday, October 29th. 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
3: Awesome. That sounds great.
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0: living the lush life too when you listen to Q92, because we got concerts and tickets galore today. Like the Jonas Brothers coming back to Rocket Arena for the Burning Up All Over Again tour Monday, October 19th. And here's the deal. Coming up here within the next 15 minutes, you could be my next finalist to get these tickets because they're floor seats. That's right. Floor seats. You're going to be on the floor watching the Jonas Brothers for the Burning Up All Over Again tour Rocket Arena on October 19th. We're going to make you a finalist 15 minutes from now. So hang on. Keep listening. And then more hits are on the way next. It's Q92. Get up. Get on up. Pull my trigger.
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3: 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Hi, this is Sam Berkman. Join me and Allie Kanagi and Brian Beatty Friday night from Tom Benson as the Pups at 7-1 take on the 6-2 Polar Bears. The winner takes all in the Federal League. Pregame begins at 6:30. We'll kick it off at 7. It's Camp McKinley and Jackson Friday night on Q92.
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3: Q92.
11: A very warm and summer-like afternoon with a new record high of 83 degrees on the way. Bright sunshine, maybe a couple of clouds. A little bit blustery as well. Overnight clear and starry with lows in the mid-60s. I am Mark J. Weather from 3 News.
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3: Alex.
2: What's up, Alex? How's your day going?
3: Oh, good. How's yours?
2: Sexy, Alex. It's sexy today.
3: It is a very nice day out, so yes, I agree.
2: I love that. Alex, are you a big fan of the Joe Bros?
3: Yes, I jam out to them all the time.
2: Do you? So if I was like, hey, tell me all three Jonas Brothers, you could tell me.
3: Nick, Joe, and Kevin.
2: That's correct. Alex, you sound like a super fan.
3: Yes, I jam out to Nick all the time, especially Jealous.
2: Well, there you
3: That's
2: go.
3: I love that song.
2: Oh, and by the way, you're caller number 10.
3: Woo!
2: Which means you're officially in the running to snag those Jonas Brothers tickets. But they're not just normal tickets. They're floor seat tickets.
3: Woo!
2: October 19th, the Burning Up All Over Again tour hitting Rocket Arena.
3: Oh, I hope.
2: Now, where are you calling from today?
3: New Philly.
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and the Pink Pony Club on today's Hit Music Q92. What's up, it's J-Dub. Thanks for hanging out with me in the late afternoon. Always available Instagram, TikTok, at J-Dub on the radio. You can even join the TikTok stream right now. Again, at J-Dub on the radio. And how would you like to go see Nickelback coming to Cleveland in February? Got details after Sabrina takes us on a house tour.

0: 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Did you wipe your feet?
1: 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Just saying.
0: Coming up, Nickelback is going to be in Cleveland February 12th, 2027. It's the Everything Under the Sun tour at Rocket Arena, and Q92's got your tickets. Coming up here within, coming up here within 15 minutes. These tickets, they're yours. We're going to make them yours on today's Hit Music Q92. If you want to go see Nickelback, hang on. It's Q92.
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3: 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If we're calling you right now, it is some great news. Guess what, my friend? 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
5: 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You guys are going to have a blast.
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5: Q92. Weather.
6: A very warm and summer-like afternoon with a new record high of 83 degrees on the way. Bright sunshine, maybe a couple of clouds. A little bit blustery as well. Overnight clear and starry with lows in the mid-60s. I am Mark J. Weather from 3 News.
7: Thank you, Mark Johnson. It is 418 in the Hall of Fame City. 83 for your temperature outside with Pink Panthers and Zara Larson on the Q.
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0: Hello, who are you?
1: Hi, this is Megan.
0: Hi, Megan. How's your day going?
1: Just amazing.
0: Just amazing. What's making it so amazing today, Megan?
1: Work is over.
0: Oh, yeah? What do you do, Megan, if you don't mind me asking?
1: I am in shipping.
0: Megan, thank you so much for what you do. I appreciate you, girl.
1: Well, thank you. I appreciate you.
0: I don't know why. I'm just a guy playing music on the radio, talking to people. I try to make it fun, though.
1: You're a fun guy.
0: Well, thank you. I appreciate you acknowledging me. And, oh, by the way, you're caller number 10.
1: Awesome. Thank you.
0: You're on your way to see Nickelback, girl, coming up here in February.
1: That's amazing.
0: Do you like Nickelback?
1: I do, and so does my husband.
0: Let's go. And so now you can surprise your husband and say, hey, babe, look, I need this honey-do list completed by next week.

0: And Zoe, oh, by the way, we're going to see Nickelback in February.
1: Awesome. He would love that.
0: Yeah, and you get the honey-do list done.
1: Yes, that was. I would love that.
0: Where are you calling from today?
1: I am actually in Walnut Creek on my way home.
0: Why don't you tell everybody who just made you a winner to see Nickelback in Cleveland, girl?
1: U90.

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0: Back to the home of hit music.
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Bieber's rolling into Yukon, probably down 62 right here on today's Hit Music, Q92. Everybody's trying to get those Jonas Brothers tickets. You can get in as a finalist for those floor seats coming up here in the 5 o'clock hour on the Q.

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3: 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I'd been out on the road, lonely at night. And it'd been a while, so it was on my mind. 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

0: Exit Music, Q92, it's J-Dub. How would you like to see Olivia Rodrigo?
1: Oh, also, how would you like to see the Jonas Brothers?
0: We're going to make you a finalist for both contests coming up here this hour. Nicole Kidman, it's Adela on the Q.

0: Coming up, we're going to make you a finalist for Olivia Rodrigo, and we're also going to make you a finalist for those Jonas Brothers floor seats. Hang on. It's coming sooner than later, within the next 15 minutes, just saying, on Q92. Hang on!
1: 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We're getting a finalist for a chance to win floor seats to see the Jonas Brothers in Cleveland. 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
5: A very warm and summer-like afternoon with a new record high of 83 degrees on the way. Bright sunshine, maybe a couple of clouds. A little bit blustery as well. Overnight clear and starry with lows in the mid-60s. I am Mark J. Weather from 3 News.
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3: Olivia Rodrigo is bringing her Unravel tour to Columbus. And by the way, it's sold out. But Q92 was able to score tickets. Not only that, we were also able to score an Olivia Rodrigo swag bag plus an overnight hotel stay. So if you're trying to see Olivia Rodrigo in Columbus, let's make you a finalist right now. 330-450-9292. 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

0: just might make somebody a big finalist. And that's exactly what we did. Shout out to Pauline of Uniontown in as the latest finalist for the Olivia Rodrigo tickets for the Unraveled Tour at the Schottstein Center and the swag bag.
1: The satisfaction asking how you're doing now. 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
3: That's right. You can win a pair of floor seats to see the Jonas Brothers, the Burning Up Tour all over again. Monday, October 19th, Rocket Arena in Cleveland. And here's the thing. Coming this Friday, somebody's going to be the grand prize winner. Will it be you? It's floor seats to the Jonas Brothers in Cleveland, Rocket Arena. Let's make you my finalist right now. 330-450-9292. Looking for caller number 10. Let's make it you on the queue right now. Good luck.
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Dracula on today's Hit Music Q92. Congratulations going out to Megan from Jeanette and Hutton, the latest finalist to get in for the Jonas Brothers floor seats in Cleveland. Congratulations, Megan, and thank you so much for listening to Q92.

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You didn't get in on the Olivia Rodrigo. No worries. Coming up tomorrow morning, Christian and Lauren are going to make it happen for you right here on today's hit music, Q92. Steve Lacy now.

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1: Marissa Burley from Poland, if we're calling you right now, it is some great news. Guess what, my friend? You're going to Vegas to see the New Kids on the Block.
2: Oh my gosh, I'm so excited. Thank you so much.
3: 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You're going to see New Kids on the Block for the Right Stuff residency at Park MGM in Las Vegas. 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
3: 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You guys are going to have a blast.
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7: Overnight lows tonight staying mild and blustery, 64 degrees, a mainly clear sky all night long. Wednesday, we're going to throw in some scattered rain and thunder, especially during the morning hours, a high near 75. I am Mark J. Weather from 3 News.
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the Jonas Brothers in the Burning Up Again, Burning Up All Over Again tour hitting Cleveland October 19th. How would you like to go? How would you like four seats to see the Jonas Brothers? 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
1: 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And we're not stopping at the tickets. 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Olivia Rodrigo.

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8: Overnight lows tonight staying mild and blustery, 64 degrees, a mainly clear sky all night long. Wednesday, we're going to throw in some scattered rain and thunder, especially during the morning hours, a high near 75. I am Mark J. Weather from 3 News.
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Coming up Friday night on Q92 at Q92RadioSports.com, a battle for the Federal League title as the Camp McKinley Bulldogs will take on the Jackson Polar Bears. Hi, this is Sam Berkman. Join me and

0: Ali Kanagi and Brian Beatty Friday night from Tom Benson as the Pups at 7-1 take on the 6-2 Polar Bears. The winner takes all in the Federal League. Pregame begins at 6:30. We'll kick it off at 7. It's Kent McKinley and Jackson Friday night on Q92.
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